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4: Here is your weather forecast from the ABK Flooring Weather Center. 30% chance of showers and thunderstorms this evening. Mostly cloudy, then gradually becoming clear with a low overnight of 74. Slight chance of morning showers and thunderstorms for Friday. Mostly sunny and hot with a high near 92. Heat index values as high as 106. Mostly clear tomorrow night with a low 74. And for Saturday and Sunday, sunny and hot both days with a high near 93.
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0: David Bowie, and his real name is David Jones. He changed it to Bowie to avoid confusion with the David Jones of the Monkees. And speaking of monkeys, I was just reading about Mickey Dolenz. He's out doing music in 2026. 6 years of the Monkees. Lots of tour dates throughout the United States. It's going to be extended through 2027, in fact, since he's the only one left alive of the original four Monkees. Standing by, we're going to have Pearl Jam song kick off into the long set.
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3: Here is your weather forecast from the ABK Flooring Weather Center. 30% chance of showers and thunderstorms this evening. Mostly cloudy, then gradually becoming clear with a low overnight of 74. Slight chance of morning showers and thunderstorms for Friday. Mostly sunny and hot with a high near 92. Heat index values as high as 106. Mostly clear tomorrow night with a low 74. And for Saturday and Sunday, sunny and hot both days with a high near 93.
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0: It's George Thorogood, along with those Delaware Destroyers. It's Tim Jeffries. Kind of an interesting story out of San Francisco, where a man was doing landscaping work in his yard and unearthed a 150-pound stone statue buried under the grass. It could be the work of Ralph Stackpole. He's a prominent San Francisco artist who died in 1973. Some of his works include statues around the city, including one in front of the San Francisco Stock Exchange. Yeah, that's wild. You know, you're digging through your yard, you find what could be a valuable statue. As they try to figure out exactly where this thing came from, they decided, well, we'll just put it in the centerpiece of our newly renovated garden. Which is not a bad idea. Except if it turns out to be very, very valuable, you might want to protect that thing.
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5: Here is your weather forecast from the ABK Flooring Weather Center. 30% chance of showers and thunderstorms this evening. Mostly cloudy, then gradually becoming clear with a low overnight of 74. Slight chance of morning showers and thunderstorms for Friday. Mostly sunny and hot with a high near 92. Heat index values as high as 106. Mostly clear tomorrow night with a low 74. And for Saturday and Sunday, sunny and hot both days with a high near 93.
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0: Love how that song came about. Joe Walsh famously says how he was used to play the riff, Life of the Fast Lane, just to warm up his fingers while the band was getting ready to go on stage. And Glenn Frey said, what are you playing there? I might have some lyrics. Between the two, they came up with Life in the Fast Lane. 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
7: Here is your weather forecast from the ABK Flooring Weather Center. 30% chance of showers and thunderstorms this evening. Mostly cloudy, then gradually becoming clear with a low overnight of 74. Slight chance of morning showers and thunderstorms for Friday. Mostly sunny and hot with a high near 92. Heat index values as high as 106. Mostly clear tomorrow night with a low 74. And for Saturday and Sunday, sunny and hot both days with a high near 93.
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0: You know, when Bad Company was inducted into the Rock and Roll Hall of Fame last year, Aerosmith's Joe Perry, Heart's Nancy Wilson, Brian Adams, Black Crowes singer Chris Robinson, and Fleetwood Mac drummer Mick Fleetwood were all there to induct the band. They were hugely influential on bands throughout the 70s. I'm Jim Jefferies. I got Cream and some Tom Petty for you next.
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5: Here is your weather forecast from the ABK Flooring Weather Center. 30% chance of showers and thunderstorms this evening. Mostly cloudy, then gradually becoming clear with a low overnight of 74. Slight chance of morning showers and thunderstorms for Friday. Mostly sunny and hot with a high near 92. Heat index values as high as 106. Mostly clear tomorrow night with a low 74. And for Saturday and Sunday, sunny and hot both days with a high near 93.
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0: It's the Kinks and Give the People What They Want. That's the album featuring the song Destroyer. I'm Tim Jeffries giving you some Queen and some Nirvana next.
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0: Wow, Ooh Ah Barracuda Heart with Mud AC/DC in that set. You shook me all night long. Now they're going to end their Power Up tour at the end of September in Philadelphia, the final show right now. But you know, with all bands, they'll be like, you know, well, we'll add a couple of more shows, so hang tight if that goes down. Hey, Foreigner's coming up. I'll throw on the crew for you. And Jimmy's on deck, too.
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0: Oh, yes, I know you are as cold as ice. Foreigner Red Hot rocking a tour with the legendary Lynyrd Skynyrd. Two legendary bands, one amazing tour. The Double Trouble Double Vision Tour is on through the end of the year. Boy, that's quite a tour for sure. SRV is coming up. Author on Billy Squire. And Steve Miller is next.
1: 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Here is your weather forecast from the ABK Flooring Weather Center. Mostly cloudy skies early, then gradually becoming mostly clear. Look for a slight chance of morning showers and thunderstorms today. Mostly sunny and hot with a high near 92. Heat index values as high as 106. Tonight, mostly clear with a low 74. For Saturday, sunny and hot with a high near 93. Saturday night, clear with a low 76. And Sunday, sunny and hot with a high near 93.
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0: Hey, you've been warned. Tonight there's going to be a jailbreak Thin Lizzy with Mud Floyd from the Dark Side of the Moon in that set. Well, if you dig the whole moon, lunar dealio, another full moon on the way, like 2 weeks, August 28th, that one's called the Sturgeon Moon, a big fish in the sky for you, so do what you do with the full moon in the sky that night. Skinner's coming up, I'll throw on Van Halen, and Peter Frampton's next.
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0: sweaty, steamy. And that's just the music.
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0: Well, hey there, filler with the hair color yeller. What you trying to prove? Leonard, give me three. Give me three steps. What a great tune. Peter Frampton in that set. Now, Peter has a rock doc out, which will be available on streamers soon, called Frampton. All about the legendary life and career of Peter Frampton. Can't wait to watch that. Petty is coming up. I'll throw on Journey. And the Scorpions are next.
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0: Come back Saturday for another big night of great live entertainment as superstars Lone Star will be on the big stage at the Turkey Trot Festival. 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
2: Here is your weather forecast from the ABK Flooring Weather Center. Mostly cloudy skies early, then gradually becoming mostly clear. Look for a slight chance of morning showers and thunderstorms today. Mostly sunny and hot with a high near 92. Heat index values as high as 106. Tonight, mostly clear with a low 74. For Saturday, sunny and hot with a high near 93. Saturday night, clear with a low 76. And Sunday, sunny and hot with a high near 93.
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0: Yeah. Queen and the Killer Queen with Mud. Rolling Stones in that set with a fan favorite classic. Start Me Up, Rolling Stones, with new fan favorites on their brand new album called Foreign Tongues, 14 new tunes, plus a cool-looking album cover, too. Very cool new album from the Rolling Stones. The Clash, they're coming up. Author on Tesla. And Kansas, they're on deck, too.
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3: Here is your weather forecast from the ABK Flooring Weather Center. Mostly cloudy skies early, then gradually becoming mostly clear. Look for a slight chance of morning showers and thunderstorms today. Mostly sunny and hot with a high near 92. Heat index values as high as 106. Tonight, mostly clear with a low 74. For Saturday, sunny and hot with a high near 93. Saturday night, clear with a low 76. And Sunday, sunny and hot with a high near 93.
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0: Well, now you know that thunder only happens when it's raining. Fleetwood Mac in Dreams with Mud. Typically, that's true, but if there's the heat lightning, you know, you get the heat thunder and there's no rain, well, that's a different story, right? Hey, Almond Brews, they're coming up. Author on Temple of the Dog and Blackfoot, they're on deck too.
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0: Yeah, Allman Bros and Revival with Mud. You know, there's a new rock doc all about the legendary Greg Allman called The Music of My Soul. It's in theaters, soon to be on streamers. Can't wait to check that out. That sounds like one great rock doc for sure. Hey, Van Halen's coming up, author on Floyd. And Skid Row, they're on deck as well.
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2: Here is your weather forecast from the ABK Flooring Weather Center. Mostly cloudy skies early, then gradually becoming mostly clear. Look for a slight chance of morning showers and thunderstorms today. Mostly sunny and hot with a high near 92. Heat index values as high as 106. Tonight, mostly clear with a low 74. For Saturday, sunny and hot with a high near 93. Saturday night, clear with a low 76. And Sunday, sunny and hot with a high near 93.
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0: Yow, the Nuge, and the feline favorite, the catnip classic, Cat Scratch Fever, with Mudge on Mellencamp. In that set, John is rocking his Dancing Word Store, going all over, only doing top shelf tunes. In fact, the other night, I saw the boss and his daughter hanging out at a John Mellencamp show, singing John Mellencamp tunes. That's pretty cool. When you get the boss to come in to watch your show. Hey, Cheap Trick is coming up. Both are on Green Day and Journey. They're on deck too. Beep, beep,
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2: Good morning, everyone. Here's your latest forecast from the ABK Florian Weather Center. We're looking at partly sunny skies today. We still can't rule out a couple of showers or thunderstorms today. Your forecast for today, partly sunny. Again, we can't rule out a few scattered showers or storms. Still hot, a high of 92. For tonight, skies will be mostly clear, dropping to 72. For tomorrow, then, mostly sunny. It'll be hot and humid, a high of 95. The heat index could be up to around 110. We're looking at the same thing on Sunday, mostly sunny, highs back in the low to mid-90s.
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0: Do you have your FedEx guy's phone number? I do.
1: Oh, my goodness.
2: Well, not all of us are having affairs with our delivery. Oh,
0: not having an affair, but
3: we got to get our story straight, Hiram.
0: He's very good at his deliveries.
1: Yeah.
0: And he's always very cautious. Are you home today? What time are you there?
3: I have our mail, the mail guys. Not the phone number, but I know him.
0: And he talks to you.
3: He knows me. Yeah, well, if I'm out, which is almost never.
2: They're good people.
0: Yeah, they're very good people, working hard.
1: Our postal lady's phone number, she's my aunt. But,
0: no, I was going to say.
1: That helps. Yeah. Huh.
3: There you go.
4: You're listening to A Little Extra. Bob and Tom Extra. Breaking news. Laughing is allowed during the Bob and Tom Show. Wait a second. 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Who's reporting this? 94.5. The Razor.
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3: Good morning, everyone. Here's your latest forecast from the ABK Flooring Weather Center. We're looking at partly sunny skies today. We still can't rule out a couple of showers or thunderstorms today. Your forecast for today, partly sunny. Again, we can't rule out a few scattered showers or storms. Still hot, a high of 92. For tonight, skies will be mostly clear, dropping to 72. For tomorrow, then, mostly sunny. It'll be hot and humid, a high of 95. The heat index could be up to around 110. We're looking at the same thing on Sunday. Mostly sunny, highs back in the low to mid-90s.
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5: Throwing Vaseline, cause when I fill my tank with gas, I feel this sharp pain in my ass. Keep my car rolling, it's like that nozzle's up my colon. Now I see how petroleum.

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2: Well.
3: Now, some more Bob and Tom. This is Bob and Tom Extra.
4: Christy, what's going on?
5: I don't know. What do you got?
4: No, I'm just kidding. If I told you what I have, you wouldn't believe me.
5: Okay. What? Oh.
4: Let's go to the video.
5: I don't know
4: if this is anything or not. This is a pigeon riding a drone. You guys. Oh.
6: This is absolutely something.
4: Is this something or is this nothing?
5: That's awesome. Something.
6: That's cool.
4: I don't know. I don't know if the drone is owned by Amazon or whatever, but it looks just like a private drone.
6: I'm going to be honest.
4: Is it AI, you think?
6: No, I think it's a fake. I think it's a person's pigeon. And drone.
5: So it didn't just land on the drone as the drone was flying.
6: No, I think this was a
4: stunt.
6: Cool.
4: It takes a lot of training to train a pigeon to trust the drone.
6: But an untrained pigeon, going near that drone.
4: I wouldn't think so.
7: Is that the equivalent of like the moving sidewalk for a pigeon?
5: Yeah.
6: It is. Yes.
4: Yeah. Yes, I bet it is. I'm just tired of flying.
5: Yeah, I need a break. You get me over there to that bridge.
4: I got to tell you, if I could fly, I don't think I'd ever get tired of flying.
5: I don't think I would either.
6: Boy, not for a while.
4: Man.
6: But you must.
5: You think their wings get tired?
6: Well, I don't know about that, but...
4: I bet so.
8: They'd have to.
4: There's a lot of energy in birdseed.
8: Lactic acid.
4: A lot of protein in birdseed. Yeah.
9: Have you seen the new drones that can pick people up and, like, carry them? Like, they were using them in a river rescue. These people were stuck in the river, and the drone comes over them, and there's a rope, and they put the rope around them, and the drone lifts them out and flies them to the
6: bank.
4: That's a badass drone.
6: That's great. Yeah.
9: That's what I think we're going to do. We're all going to have our personal drones. Fly us into work.
8: Are you sure it wasn't a helicopter?
9: No, it was a drone.
7: It was a little baby helicopter.
6: Well, sometimes bringing something up in this room is
7: I know.
6: Yeah, it can be tough, can't it?
7: Yeah.
4: You'd have
6: it wasn't a helicopter.
4: You'd have the remote control in your hand to control the drone?
6: Yeah. Yeah.
4: You could lift it and fly anywhere. Yeah. Pat, it was a drone. You know, I don't have the flying dream. I know that's a popular dream. I've never had the I have the jumping dream.
6: I get those more than the flying
7: out of a
6: dream.
7: Building?
4: Yeah, where like sometimes it's out of a building. Thank you.
6: I can bound up or down two flights of stairs at once.
7: Oh, okay.
4: I bounce instead of fly.
6: Yeah.
4: And I can bounce incredible distances.
6: As
4: but I
6: naturally
4: don't fly.
6: As anything, and nobody seems to care.
4: No.
6: Like that's,
9: Are you bounding?
6: Yes. Like I'll be at the top of a staircase and just jump down to the bottom and just do that all the way down the stairs.
4: Absolutely.
6: While everyone else is just walking
7: down them.
4: And I'll bounce in from my house to here like only 10, 20 bounces.
6: Yeah.
4: Oh. I'm here.
6: Like the Hulk would do in the Eric Bana version.
4: Yes.
5: Yeah. Oh, I have the flying dreams. Love them.
4: Yeah.
5: They're awesome.
6: I have a lot of falling dreams too.
4: Yeah.
5: You jerk yourself awake like
8: he jerks himself asleep.
9: Yeah, I was going to say, that's how most guys do.
4: You know, sometimes that's the only thing you can do.
6: Yeah.
4: And, you got to get a good night's sleep.
2: It works.
6: Sometimes I don't even have to jerk in my sleep, and I wake up, and the end result is there.
5: Really? Still?
6: Yeah. I talked to my doctor about it. It's because a medicine I take.
7: Oh, okay. Oh.
6: I'm not going to name it because it'll be sold out.
8: That's so funny.
6: And I actually need it.
4: You know, sometimes.
7: So do you have the fun part of it, or do you just wake up and feel relaxed?
6: No, I have the, in the dream, usually something's happening.
7: Okay.
6: And then I'll wake up and go, oh.
7: Okay.
6: I got laundry today.
4: Huh. Don't you try to talk yourself out of it at first. No, I'll go to sleep. I don't have to. I've had that conversation. No. Leave yourself alone. It'd be so, just grab it.
6: My numbers have dwindled big time.
9: Oh. But if you are having trouble falling asleep, nothing will put you to sleep quicker.
4: That's the... You know,
7: the opposite for me. Energy, let's go.
6: Oh, yeah. Even for you, Ace?
7: Yeah.
6: It gets you all hyped up?
5: Wakes me up.
7: Yeah.
6: Huh.
4: Wow. I pride myself on my feminine outlook, and I understand, and your feelings, and, Mr. Feelings, but I've never been more of a guy than after that, and I'm sound asleep. Clunk. Oh, yeah. Oh, yeah. Just out.
5: Do you guys... I don't know if this story is going to make you happy or sad.
4: Oh, good.
5: Apparently, according to the New York Post, a lot of New Yorkers are not using deodorant during the city's summer heat wave.
6: Why is that?
5: The trend is being driven by people who say they're avoiding antiperspirants for environmental reasons, Josh.
6: I do hate this.
5: Health concerns or simply to save money.
6: Oh, all right. So there are other reasons.
4: I didn't know that antiperspirant and deodorant
5: are different.
4: Are two different things.
5: Absolutely.
6: Yeah. I didn't know that until recently.
5: Yeah. Are you serious?
6: From you guys. You guys taught me that.
4: Mm-hmm. You can get deodorant that's just deodorant.
5: Deodorant covers the smell, but it doesn't stop you from sweating.
7: Right.
4: Antiperspirant
5: will stop you from sweating.
6: I've never used antiperspirant, and I won't.
7: Yeah don't.
6: Your body is sweating.
8: Is good. Yeah.
0: You know, we've noticed that, Josh. You're not.
5: One of them, 36-year-old Kate Coretta of Brooklyn, who says she has no plans to start using deodorant ever again.
6: I have a feeling she's not using a lot of
7: common sense
6: razors.
5: Yeah.
4: Well, I'm real hairy.
5: She says they're a stupid thing to waste money on.
7: You know what? Deodorant is expensive.
8: It is.
7: Yeah, I was looking at it the other day. $18 for the clinical grade deodorant. Yeah, just the secret. I was like, that seems high.
6: Wow. Mine's expensive because it's non-paraben, right. It's like the healthiest.
7: Yeah, gotcha.
6: But it's also the best deodorant I've ever used in my life.
7: That's awesome.
8: What is it?
6: It's called...
4: It'll be sold out.
6: No, I'm not too... It's all right.
7: All right. Yeah.
6: It's called Each and Every.
7: Huh. Oh, okay.
6: And they have a whole brand of
7: just all kinds of personal hygiene.
6: Really good stuff.
7: Nice.
4: Do they have a romantic sounding scent or?
6: Well, you know what the name of my scent is?
4: A guy sounding scent or?
6: Alone Time.
7: Alone Time.
8: The scent?
6: Yeah.
7: That tracks.
6: It does kind of track.
4: Huh.
6: Not masturbatorily, but, I have a lot of alone time.
5: Right.
6: But the scent is great. I forget exactly what it is. Like pine wood or something.
7: Huh. Oh, okay.
6: Or no, but I may have gotten the non-fragrance.
7: Oh, that's the way I go.
6: But this is the first deodorant where if I wanted, I could put it on today and not put it on again until Friday.
7: That's awesome.
6: And not have any problems at all.
4: Wow.
6: It's crazy.
7: That's great.
5: What's it called? Each and Every?
6: Or? Yeah.
7: You know what else works?
5: Wait a minute. I have a question.
7: Yeah.
4: Are you going to get this for your husband?
7: Yeah.
5: No, my husband's fine.
4: Uh-huh.
5: If you have an unscented deodorant, how does that work?
7: I don't know.
8: Oh.
5: Wouldn't that be an antiperspirant?
7: Well, it's something that blocks the smell.
6: Right, it deodorizes your odor.
8: It's like a push. It's a push.
7: It's a push.
5: Okay. Because I was thinking, if it's not scented.
6: No, it just keeps you from smelling.
7: Yeah, it keeps my scent away from everybody
5: else.
6: Okay, cool. It deodors.
7: Yeah.
5: Gotcha.
4: Deodorant.
9: Because I switch mine up every time.
5: I switch mine up all the time, too.
7: I switch mine because stuff stops working, but I've noticed, this is some hippie stuff, but it works. Just a lemon under your arms, it works sometimes.
6: Wow.
7: I know. And it kind of detoxifies.
6: I knew a woman who left a lemon slice in her panties.
7: On purpose?
6: She was a sourpuss.
8: I fell for you're such a good actor. You're such a good actor. I fell for the setup.
4: A real sourpuss. Did you call her that to her face?
5: Did you ever use the crystal?
7: Oh, I tried it.
5: That rock thing?
7: Yeah.
8: Where does that go?
6: Completely ineffective.
5: You would rub it underneath your arms as a deodorant. A natural deodorant.
4: There's
8: goes
4: small
8: in the cave,
4: crystals.
8: Apparently.
5: No, it was a big rock.
4: Put them in your nose and you can't smell it.
5: Yeah.
9: Didn't Warren have a joke about he used Tom's of Maine deodorant? And he goes, it's super honest. It says right on the label, does not work.
8: It's true, it does not work.
4: There is a Tom's brand. Yeah.
6: Yeah, Tom's Maine,
5: I believe that's a deodorant. It's not an antiperspirant.
4: It's a whole new world. I couldn't believe it.
5: Yeah. A lot of people don't know the difference. Nope. You're right. A Russian company has gone viral after hosting a contest that had participants drinking from toilet bowls.
7: Oh.
4: Come on.
5: Plumbing company Eva Gold organized the event dubbed Game of Thrones. Featuring a pair of toilet-themed challenges. The first stage involved folks racing to finish sparkling beverages with a straw from brand-new toilet bowls.
6: Oh, all right.
5: While the second had the winners see who could sit on a toilet seat the longest.
4: Mm. Well,
6: Hemorrhoid Henry wins again.
4: What do you got back there, Henry? God.
5: The event offered a grand prize of over $1,200 to whoever could survive both challenges.
6: So these are toilets fresh off the assembly line, right, as it were.
5: Yeah. Well, allegedly.
4: Well, they're very clean, though.
5: Yes, of course they are. Yeah, it's a plumbing company. They're not going to put dirty toilets out there, would they?
6: You've been a speed bump all morning.
5: I know. It's what I do.
4: What are you doing?
5: You know that.
8: Off slow.
4: Wait a minute. I have a question. I heard you.
5: I honestly had a question. That was a legit question.
4: Yeah. You're fine.
5: I hate all of you.
4: That's
5: I haven't said that in a while.
4: That's what keeps the show going.
5: It's unclear who claimed the prize of $1,200, but organizers said after 10 hours of the competition, only two people had quit, leaving five remaining on their toilet seats. So I'll have to find out if I can see if there's a winner.
7: Do you remember the car challenges like radio stations would do in the mall, and you had to keep your hand on the car?
5: Yes, or kiss the car. Yes.
4: There's a great documentary called Hands on a Hard Body.
6: That is fantastic.
4: Yeah. Mm-hmm. And these people, what they'll do for a Toyota, whatever it was, pickup truck.
7: Like
4: which
7: prize
4: is a nice
7: pigs?
4: Truck.
7: Is that like the type of person it was?
6: They were all, it was fascinating.
7: Oh, okay.
6: They talked to them and
4: you really started rooting for a couple of them.
6: Right.
4: It's a great documentary. Hmm.
5: Dog owners in the Swiss town of Chiasso will soon have to clean up not just dogs' poopies, but also urine.
4: Okay, hold it. I have a question. How in the hell... And I've seen, where did I see, Japan, where they have, they catch it, the duty.
5: While as it, as they're it, doing it.
4: Yeah, right, as it comes out of the ace. Right there.
5: This particular ordinance says pet owners are going to be asked to carry a bottle of water to delete urine left in public places.
4: Oh.
5: First-time offenders receive a warning. Repeat offenders face a fine of $120. The new rule is a response to complaints from residents. Switzerland's Italian language public broadcaster Chiasso Mayor Bruno Argiani said the hot weather and prolonged drought had made smells more noticeable, and they've had enough.
6: I see. So the water dilutes it.
7: Yeah.
6: Like you just pour the water over it.
7: Okay.
5: Yeah.
4: Yeah, there's no way unless you put a diaper on your dog. It's not how the hell you catch
5: urine? People do that.
7: I mean,
4: diaper their dog?
5: Oh, yeah.
6: There was a guy.
8: You do?
7: Yes.
6: For
7: life.
6: How do dogs' menstrual cycles work?
7: I don't know what the time frame is.
6: So
5: they do
7: they
5: have
7: just go into
5: puppy
7: heat,
5: pads.
7: Yeah.
5: Yeah.
6: There was a guy who worked at the box office at the St. Louis Funny Bone, and he, every time his dog was having a period. Mm-hmm. I guess if you get your dog fixed or whatever.
5: Yeah, they don't do that. Okay, yeah. Right.
6: So... He just threw on a pair of his underwear on the dog.
5: Oh.
6: So this dog, which was just wearing jockeys.
7: Oh, my gosh.
4: But did that solve the problem?
7: No, that wouldn't.
6: I don't know. But we were just like...
4: I guess I never thought of that. I've always gotten a puppy dog spayed as soon as
5: Most
4: you can.
5: Most people do, yeah.
6: A dog wearing human underwear.
8: Wrong.
4: I know. It was just... See, but those Weimaraner, I talked about, I don't like those dogs that dress up in people clothes. You know, a dog with a hat and a three-piece tweed suit with a shotgun going out to hunt.
6: But you like when chimps do it.
4: I do like it when monkeys dress up.
6: Interesting.
7: And you like dogs playing poker.
4: I love dogs playing poker.
6: But they're not realistic. It's painting. It's clearly
4: painting.
6: Right.
4: And they're not wearing clothes.
8: That's a painting.
6: Yeah. So the realer it is, the less you like it.
4: Right.
7: Okay.
4: If you see a picture of those dogs, they're looking into your soul. The ones that are dressed up in people clothes.
6: So if there was a planet of dog people,
4: right,
6: you would not want to visit.
4: You mean like BoJack Horseman? There are people and there are animal people.
6: And they're functioning. They walk on two legs. Like, you know.
4: Right.
7: Yeah.
4: I would not like
5: that. You couldn't
4: like
5: handle that, huh?
6: I'd be very unsettled.
1: Don't leave. Bob and Tom Extra continues in just a minute. Jeez. Hey, thanks for listening this morning. 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
14: 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We're not new to southwestern Indiana, but we have a new morning show that's not new either. They've been around for a long time, so we call them seasoned, like your beard. What is true?
15: From Shake Broadcasting Sports and the Rhodes Automotive Sports Desk, I'm Brian Emmon. Good morning, everybody. Hope you are ready for the weekend. I know I am. And speaking of Friday, starting next week on the Sports Report, we're going to have Friday Good Sports Class. If your elementary school class wants to tell everybody to be a good sport, send a video or recording of them saying that phrase to myself, Brian Emmons, at 812-363-3138 or bemmons@shakebroadcasting.com. And you can find that number and the email address on the website and Facebook page. Let us know your school, grade, and teacher's name along with that recording. A note from Larry Cochran at the Washington High School Athletic Office. Due to the high heat index temperatures that are predicted today, the Washington Hatchet football scrimmage versus Tecumseh will be pushed back to a start time of 8 p.m. Eastern Time. In golf yesterday, a little history was made. The Lagodi Lions picked up their first win in school history in girls' golf. Paoli shot a 244, Lagodi 250, Crawford County 251. Members of that squad that got the first win in school history, Claire Wolf, Libby Schwartzentruber, Hattie Hummerkhaus, Bryn Loniger, and Addison Britton. Congratulations and welcome to girls golf. Over at Lakeview, the North Davies Cougars picked up their first win of the season. They beat Northeast Dubois 199-239. Emma Yoder fires a 43 to lead the way for the Cougs. And over at Bedford, Washington and Bar Reeve were there. They didn't get finished because of lightning. Major League Baseball, Reds topped the White Sox 9-8. You heard that one on the General. Nationals over the Cubs 7-0. Red Sox over the Blue Jays 7-0. Mariners shut out the Yankees 1-0. Pirates all over the Marlins 12-1. This weekend, the Cubs and Cardinals get together at the friendly confines. The Reds will host the Marlins and the White Sox will visit beautiful Detroit. In the NFL, it appears there is no risk of fans having to root for the Chicago Bears of Indiana. A day after unverified rumors started circulating that the Bears could change their name as part of a stadium agreement with Indiana, team chairman George McCaskey stated that will not happen while speaking with reporters. He said, the name will remain the Chicago Bears, even if they're in another state. And in golf at the FedEx Cup playoffs at TPC Southwind Memphis, it's a five-way log jam at the top. Michael Thorbjornsson, Kurt Kitayama, Jake Knapp, Michael Kim, Jordan Spieth all shoot 5-under, and then seven golfers shoot 4-under, so that is going to be a tight one. Whether you're kind of dragging on this Friday morning or you're all hopped up on Scooter's Carmelicious like Dwayne, do your best to be a good sport. Hey, this is Brino from the Rhodes Automotive Sports Desk.
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21: Good morning, everyone. Here's your latest forecast from the ABK Flooring Weather Center. We're looking at partly sunny skies today. We still can't rule out a couple of showers or thunderstorms today. Your forecast for today, partly sunny. Again, we can't rule out a few scattered showers or storms. Still hot, a high of 92. For tonight, skies will be mostly clear, dropping to 72. For tomorrow, then, mostly sunny. It'll be hot and humid, a high of 95. The heat index could be up to around 110. We're looking at the same thing on Sunday, mostly sunny, highs back in the low to mid-90s.
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3: You asked for it, you got it. More Bob and Tom. 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
4: Here's Chris.
5: Did you prefer Ponderosa or Bonanza?
6: I preferred Bonanza.
5: Yeah, I did too.
4: I preferred York Steakhouse.
6: Well, sure.
5: We
6: that was
5: have
6: that
5: York.
6: Was the best
4: right,
6: of
4: right there on Wilson Road
5: in
4: Columbus,
5: York
4: Ohio.
9: I don't think so. I only had Ponderosa.
5: We have Ponderosa and Bonanza and Sizzler. That was it.
9: I'd give that popcorn shrimp at the Ponderosa. Yeah.
6: We had Western Sizzlin', and that was good. And then Ryan's Steakhouse.
4: Okay.
6: Good.
4: Oh.
9: That was like a step up here.
6: It was in St. Louis as well, but not forever.
9: Right. Oh. No. Yeah.
8: I found them all to be pretty tasty as a kid.
6: Yeah.
5: Well, it was a treat.
8: It was a real treat.
5: Kids, it was a treat to go out to dinner. Yeah. We never went out to dinner. Not very often. I give my mom credit for very few things, but I give her credit for fixing dinner every night after working all day.
4: Isn't that right?
5: Yeah.
8: God bless.
6: She was a working woman?
5: She was what?
6: What did she do?
5: She was a working woman. She ran an office manager.
4: Okay.
5: She liked to boss people around, including her children.
8: Ooh.
4: Well, what did she keep on top of the refrigerator to keep you in line?
5: Fly swatter.
4: We
5: had the
4: flyback paddle?
5: Yeah, the paddle game. Yeah. When we were little, she took the string off. Oh, yeah.
6: Did she take the staple out?
9: No, kept the staple.
5: She did take the staple out. She wasn't really mean.
8: Wacky on the butt?
5: Yeah, she'd give you a little swat.
8: Ouch.
5: Mm-hmm.
6: And that didn't impact.
5: My dad never touched us. It was always mom. Hmm.
8: They were different times, aren't they?
5: Yeah, different times.
8: We grew up in different
6: times. Well, I remember the words, and I know that you just said this wasn't the case in your house, but the words, wait until your father gets home.
5: Oh, yeah.
8: They meant something back then.
6: Jeez.
5: Yes, I think the fact that my mom handled all the punishment kind of tells you where my dad stood in the relationship and why they divorced when I was 12.
6: Ah!
5: Yeah, she emasculated him. But that's another story for another day.
4: May you rest in peace, Mom. Go out and make it a great day.
5: A court in Argentina has recognized two goldfish. Have you talked about this?
4: No.
5: As sentient beings deserving rights.
6: This is outrageous.
4: two goldfish.
5: Yeah, the fish were being kept in a cramped tank in the window of a sushi restaurant in Buenos Aires. An animal rights organization known as Empty Cages filed a legal complaint arguing that the poor conditions violated a law which penalizes animal abuse in Argentina.
4: All right. Of course, we're all against animal abuse.
6: Yes.
4: But
6: yes.
4: Come on. Goldfish?
5: A court ultimately ruled the fish chick should be moved to a more suitable environment.
9: Gonna move it to the sushi station. Slice it up. There. Are those more humane conditions?
5: Carlos Jose Aga, one of the specialists who helped with the rescue, adopted the fish, moved them from the 40-liter display case into a 2,500-liter fish tank at his home.
4: You're not my real dad.
5: And has named the fish Oh, boy. I'm going to say Maggie and Fetty just to be done here. He said that having two fish in a glass display case is more or less the same as putting two polar bears in a cage inside a sauna.
6: Is that right?
4: I don't think so.
5: He added it's not illegal per se to keep a fish in a fish tank. However, it's illegal to keep them in conditions that cause mistreatment or cruelty.
6: We all agree.
5: Well, we agree with that.
6: The fish should be in a nice, aquarium.
5: They're still keeping him in a fish tank, though. He went from just a bigger, you got into a bigger fish tank.
6: But that doesn't mean the goldfish have rights.
4: No, I think you
5: apparently
4: should have
5: they do in Argentina.
4: You should have a bubbler, right? Isn't that a bubbler to keep the water moving or something?
5: Yeah, I have a warbler in my bird bath outside.
4: Oh, is that right?
5: Yes. Keep the water moving. Keep the mosquitoes from laying eggs.
6: Will that also keep the water from freezing in the winter?
5: I have that.
6: That's a separate thing. Separate apparatus.
5: I have a heater. I have a
4: bird
5: bath heater.
6: You have a $4,500 bird bath, don't you?
5: No.
4: It's $10,000. A bird bath. $10,000. Ten racks.
5: Just a piece of granite with...
9: Does it refill itself?
5: No, I have to clean it every day.
4: Well, every day?
5: Yeah. Do you know how dirty birds are?
4: Every day.
5: I clean it every day.
4: Are you kidding?
5: I just rinse it out and wipe it down real good.
8: That's a lot of work.
4: Get this thing out of here.
9: They eat dead carcasses off the road. They don't care about some dirty water.
5: Well, I care. Prefer that. I want my birds to be healthy.
4: Dirty water. In the River Charles.
5: Did you talk about snoring when I was gone?
4: Yes, we did.
8: I think we did.
6: Because Jess, of course, is a mean snorer.
5: Oh, that's right.
6: Christy, do you snore?
5: Yeah, apparently I do.
4: Oh,
8: I'd prefer it if he didn't snore from now on.
4: Is that what he said?
5: No, he never.
4: What did he say, Christy?
5: He said, no, he will come in the next day and go, oh, you were really snoring away last night, so you must have slept well.
6: Oh, yeah. Boy, that's you must have slept well.
8: I hope you slept well.
4: Boy, that is passive aggressive.
6: One of us was sleeping.
4: Very little sleeping going on my side of the bed. I know
8: you look
4: that.
8: Rested.
5: He snores too. Don't.
6: I went ahead and just got up and cleaned up your messes.
5: Are you guys snorers?
6: Yeah.
8: Cleaned your bird feeder yesterday.
9: I think so. But my lady's a louder snorer than I am.
5: He did clean the bird bath yesterday.
4: Oh, that's nice.
8: Did he?
5: Yeah, he did. Yeah, he helps a lot.
4: I'd prefer it if we got rid of the bird bath.
5: He bought me the bird bath for my birthday last
4: year. It was a stupid idea.
8: He changed his mind.
5: I love it.
4: I've changed my mind about a lot of stuff.
6: Buying appliances for the bird bath.
4: We got a heater. We got a bubbler.
8: We got a cleaner. Yeah,
5: it's a warbler. It's not a bubbler. It's a difference.
9: Could you stop using like 30 bucks Evian water in the...
5: I do not do
9: bird bath.
6: I'm eating a bologna sandwich for dinner because we got a new HVAC system.
4: It needs Fiji water, no other water. Is that what I'm hearing?
5: 16-year-old reenactor
6: from England. Dressing up as a bird
8: to get any kind of attention around here.
5: You know those violated woodpeckers. They got a big beak.
4: It'd be nice. Be nice you paid attention to my pecker. I'll tell you that. Good Lord. What the hell?
6: Oh, steak for dinner? These are for the birds.
4: Are you kidding me?
5: A 16-year-old reenactor from England is walking more than 100 miles in Viking equipment to raise money for charity.
4: What?
6: Just give...
4: I can't get hired any. I'm going to hire myself.
8: Viking equipment.
5: Ryan Olson from Elsmer Port is taking on the challenge in memory of his late history teacher and fellow Viking reenactor, Hannah Freeman. He plans to walk from Chester to York dressed in period clothing and carrying Viking equipment.
4: Ugh, period clothing.
5: He set off.
6: Why would you wear that?
5: I need to get an update on him. He set off July 18th and aims to complete more than 100 miles on foot in 12 days. So
4: we'll
5: see how he's doing.
4: 100 miles on foot in 12
5: Viking
4: days.
5: Viking equipment.
6: So that's actually not...
4: 10 miles, 8 miles a day? That's not bad at all.
6: I'm assuming Viking equipment is heavy.
5: I would think, especially if you carry the boat.
8: So they're reenactors.
4: So you got to take like 4 or 5 steps, drag the boat. 4 or 5 steps, drag the boat.
8: So you want to pillage today and do the other thing?
5: A Viking without a boat.
4: I don't have any energy to pillage. I'm sorry.
8: You know what? Last time we pillaged, I didn't care for it.
5: I don't know much about Vikings. They're calling it.
4: They're
5: from
4: Minnesota.
5: No, they're not.
4: All right.
5: They're calling it the Zoomer to Boomer payphone hotline. Have you heard about this?
4: Nope.
5: It's designed to bridge the divide.
6: And I don't think he wants to.
5: Gen Zs and baby boomers.
4: What are they for?
5: So that Gen Zers and baby boomers can connect, if you will.
4: Oh, all right.
5: According to the New York Times, the payphone located on a busy street in Boston.
4: Hey, they don't like us, we don't like them, okay?
5: Where college students often frequent, automatically places a free call to a similar payphone located in a senior living complex in Reno, Nevada.
6: I couldn't hate this more.
4: And then you heard Reno.
5: Data shared by Matter Neuroscience shows the average call length is almost 3 minutes. By the way, they're the ones who installed the phones. Kala Kessler, a social strategist from Matter Neuroscience, told the Times small positive interactions can have a ripple effect and perhaps make the world a better place.
6: Yep, that's not what, there's no way that's what's happening here. In Boston?
5: What do you think? The kids are calling Reno and just...
4: No, in Boston, they call up and they, hello, and they, Yankees suck. And
6: yeah,
4: hang up.
6: Exactly.
4: That's exactly what they're doing.
6: Or the old, ain't dead yet, and then hang up.
9: Yeah, like, or the old guy's just like, is this my grandson? Yeah, and they're like, no, and is this my grandson? No.
4: Man. I thought naysayers. This was my grandson.
5: We're all naysayers.
4: Oh, and Yankees suck.
6: What? What's
5: about? We're running out of news.
8: You never run out of news.
4: No.
5: I don't like this stuff.
6: Well, give us something you really don't like.
5: All right, here you go.
4: Watch us make a silk purse out of a sow's ear. Here we go.
5: The Cambridge Dictionary has added a new phrase to its database.
4: All right. You love these.
5: I know. This is only one. It's called graduation creep.
4: That's where you... not invited to a graduation party? You just come right in?
5: No.
9: You go up and ask them what they're wearing under their gown.
6: Yeah, that's the graduation creep.
8: You do something goofy on stage.
4: What'd you major in?
5: Do you want to guess?
8: Boy.
6: This is some sort of negative feeling you get post-graduation.
5: No, that's very well thought out. This is stupid.
6: Oh.
5: The trend for graduation ceremonies to be held for pupils and students at lower levels of education... Not just for college and universities.
6: My daughter just graduated the fourth grade. Yeah. Uh-huh. That kind of thing.
5: Oh, yes, her kindergarten graduation. Yeah. We had fifth grade graduation.
4: Yep. Yep.
8: Too much.
5: Eighth grade graduation.
4: Nope. Kindergarten. Yeah. We had those.
6: Silly.
5: The graduation creep.
4: Yeah. All right.
6: I like Jeff's better.
4: Hey, what are you wearing underneath that
9: gown?
4: What
9: do you got under that?
6: There's a graduation
5: usually
6: creep.
5: It's a short white dress.
8: He has no kids involved at all. He just goes to graduation.
9: Yeah, I just show up.
8: Hey, you look pretty good.
5: You know, a UK mom who...
0: I ain't holding my applause for her.
4: Wait till I tell you what she's wearing underneath it.
5: A UK mother who returned to college in her 60s has graduated alongside her daughter after years of late-night study sessions together. 63-year-old Elaine Shaw and her 24-year-old daughter... Anissa Paget recently collected their degrees together from the University of Bradford. Ms. Paget achieved first-class honors in archaeology, while her mom secured upper division honors in heritage and archaeology. Hmm. Ms. Shaw now works full-time as a cemetery registrar at the Undercliffe Cemetery in the United Kingdom.
0: What I do is I keep an eye out for anybody digging. I see them digging.
6: Your ghouls.
0: I go out and her daughter. Hey, you supposed to be here? And I get their name. That's pretty much it.
5: You register them. Her daughter hopes to build a career working with museum collections. So congratulations. Mom and daughter.
0: I call patrons of the museum. And say, hey, your payment's late.
6: Come on now.
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10: Soybeans were mixed Thursday. Corn, cattle, and hogs finished lower. I'm John Perkins with a Brownfield Market Update. When it comes to short stature corn, it all started with Stein. For decades, they've been focused on unique hybrids that deliver top yields. Stein invented short stature corn, and then they perfected it. Stein has yield. Soybeans consolidated and corn took profits after Wednesday's USDA numbers. September beans were 3/4 higher at 11.66. November was a penny lower at 11.82 and a quarter. September corn was down 9 at 4.48. December was 8 3/4 lower at 4.72. Live and feeder cattle were down on technical liquidation ahead of widespread direct trade. October live was 375 lower at 220.05, and December was down 335 at 219.45. September feeders were 215 lower at 337.20. And on technical selling, October hogs were down $1.42 at 82.12, and December lean was 160 lower at 73.10. Now here's Megan Grebner with your full look at cash livestock. Megan?
11: Thanks, John. There was another round of direct cash cattle trade on Thursday. Deals in Nebraska were marked at $228 to $230 live and $362 to mostly $365 stress. Those are both below last week's weighted averages. This follows a light round of business that took place Wednesday. Look for more trade to develop before the end of the day Friday. Estimated cattle slaughter was 106,000 head, down 1,000 on the week and down more than 9,000 on the year. The cash hog market remains largely focused on demand. It was a solid week for pork sales, according to the latest export sales report from the USDA. Mexico remains a top customer. While there are some bright spots when it comes to demand for U.S. pork on the global market and domestically, there are still some lingering concerns about long-term strength. Estimated hog slaughter was 484,000 head, up 2,000 on the week and up about 6,000 on the year. With John Perkins, I'm Megan.
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21: Good morning, everyone. Here's your latest forecast from the ABK Florian Weather Center. We're looking at partly sunny skies today. We still can't rule out a couple of showers or thunderstorms today. Your forecast for today, partly sunny. Again, we can't rule out a few scattered showers or storms. Still hot, a high of 92. For tonight, skies will be mostly clear, dropping to 72. For tomorrow, then, mostly sunny. It'll be hot and humid, a high of 95. The heat index could be up to around 110. We're looking at the same thing on Sunday, mostly sunny, highs back in the low to mid-90s.
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13: 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A couple of frat guys from Abilene drove out all night to see Robert Earl Keen at the Cape Pig Swine and Soiree dance. They wore baseball caps and khaki pants. They wanted cigarettes, so to save a little money, they got one from this hippie that smelled kind of funny. And the next thing they knew, they were both really hungry. And

0: down, black, fight back.
1: Yeah.
0: White, good night.
1: Yeah. Right.
0: But yes, apparently if you see a polar bear, you're already dead.
2: Yeah.
0: Yes.
2: Yeah. Unless you're in some kind of a tower.
1: And I think
2: they're very quick and they don't have a lot to eat out there.
0: And they're going to hunt you until they get you.
1: Polar bears are like moose. They're vindictive. Yeah. They will find you.
2: But they're protected. We got a cool polar bear story coming up.
3: Great polar bear.
2: And a great world record. I mean, it's incredibly impressive, especially for you young parents out there.
1: Couldn't be farther from the truth. Go ahead, Tom. I just like to bring the actual interesting. All right. Okay. I hate to ruin a Friday.
2: There are two world records. One of them is great. One of them is kind of cool. One of them comes to us from the Commonwealth of Kentucky.
1: One of them is a distance. Some guy ran a mile.
2: Okay.
1: But in an interesting way.
2: It's a very special mile.
1: And the other one has to do with Mr. Potato Head.
3: There we go.
2: It's our second Mr. Potato Head record in a month. Again, by the way, and I will go on record as saying I prefer Mr. Potato Head back in the day when you had to use an actual potato.
1: You know why they stopped doing that? I went down the rabbit hole and parents were getting tired of finding rotten potatoes in the cow.
3: Well, I'm sure.
2: That is beautiful.
3: And then they grow those little crazy legs after a while.
0: Yeah, they become amoebas.
1: You give a potato a drink of water, it'll grow forever.
3: Sure.
2: Those things always creeped me out.
3: I bet.
2: Yeah, it was like the thing an alien.
0: I had a kid who would always try to power a light bulb with a potato at the science fair.
4: Yes. Oh, yeah. And then I built a volcano.
0: That's a classic science fair project.
2: That's a great one. I love that one. Yeah. Let's see now. A couple quick things coming up. Also, if we have time, Fat Marmot Week is about to start. We'll tell you how you can vote. You know, the fat bear thing now they're doing with the marmots in Colorado.
0: That'll be cute.
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6: 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Or we may have just missed something since we were laughing so much.
7: 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With news on the Razor, 94.5, I'm Cannon Shake. Several community events are scheduled across the area this weekend. Martin County 4-H will host a two-day truck pull today and tomorrow at the Martin County Fairgrounds. Antique tractors will run tonight beginning at 7 p.m. and farm stock will run tomorrow beginning at 6 p.m. Admission is $10. The Hoosier Truck Rally is set for Saturday at the White River Valley Antique Grounds in Elnora. Nearly 200 GMC and Chevy trucks are expected. Registration is $20 and spectator admission is $5, with proceeds going to local scholarships and the Indiana Donor Network. The Petersburg Moose will host Moose Stock in its Jeep Ride Saturday at the Moose Lodge in Petersburg. Jeep registration begins at 10 a.m. tomorrow and the ride leaves at noon. The after party starts at 4 p.m. with live music, a cornhole tournament, a beer garden, and food. WAMW will broadcast live from Petersburg beginning at 10 a.m. tomorrow. The Indiana Theater in downtown Washington will host a free family event on Sunday presented by RTC and Davies Community Hospital. The Celebration Singers will perform at 2 p.m., followed by a showing of An American Tale. Pike County Emergency Management is reminding Winslow area residents impacted by the August 12th severe weather to call 211 to report damage or unmet needs. Calling 211 can help connect residents

0: With available resources, life-threatening emergencies should still be reported to 911. And the Pike County Highway Department will also be collecting tree limb debris in Winslow today. Only tree limb debris will be picked up, and residents are asked to place limbs within 10 feet of the roadway. And Governor Mike Braun has declared a statewide disaster emergency following the severe weather across Indiana earlier this week. The executive order says flooding, severe storms, tornadic activity, and a derecho caused widespread damage from August 11th through August 12th. The declaration's effective immediately and will remain in place for 30 days. And Indiana Attorney General Todd Rokita is warning Hoosiers to watch for storm-related scams. Residents are encouraged to research contractors, verify credentials, get written agreements, and avoid paying the full amount up front. Suspected scams can be reported at indianaconsumer.com. In the obituaries, Delima Lindsay, formerly of Otwell, passed away on August 12th. Visitation will be tomorrow from 4 to 8 p.m. at Goodwin Seaver's Funeral Home in Washington. A funeral service will be held Sunday at 11 a.m. with visitation from 10 to 11 a.m. Burial will follow in the Bicknell Memorial Cemetery. Delima Lindsay was 96 years old. And that's a look at news on the Razor 94.5. You can read the full news stories at razor945.com.
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0: to drink. And then I fade.
1: Very nice. Nice little tribute there. And by the way, this is also the season, and Aaron points this out,
2: of
1: the cheese sculptures.
2: Oh, yeah,
1: at various fairs.
3: Oh, yes.
1: Quite elaborate. They did one a few years ago of both yours truly and Bob. Remember those?
3: Delicious cheese.
1: There was a huge, huge chunk of cheeses, and they did a great job with those. They were really very, very accurate. These people who do these, I mean, they're true artists.
2: Oh, yeah.
1: They're very representational sculpture, a la Rodin, to keep with our French theme. Auguste Rodin, the great Rodin Museum in Paris. I highly recommend it. Have you ever been there, Josh?
4: I have not. Oh, I've never been to Paris.
1: Oh, you'd like the museum. You like the statues with the...
3: I've never been to Paris, never been to Spain, but I kind of like the music.
1: You know that... they famously did a...
3: I thought I'd do some...
1: They famously did a...
3: Chuckle.
1: A nice
3: instead
1: cheese,
3: of him keep pronouncing...
1: Cheese sculpture of the...
3: French words.
1: The premier of Russia, you know.
4: They did a cheese sculpture of the premier of Russia.
1: Yeah. Is he the premier of the Tsar? What do they call Putin?
2: That's a great question.
4: Oh, but it was Putin.
1: Yeah, yeah. And they had a big soiree.
3: Oh, son of a...
1: And,
3: I hate this show.
1: And they had a bunch of crackers there.
3: Oh, no.
2: Yeah.
1: And it was you could take part of the cheese sculpture. It was Putin on the Ritz.
4: He was laughing the whole way. He was laughing the whole way to it.
2: I know.
1: That's a fine joke. I love it.
3: Dear Bob and Tom Show, longtime listener, and I had to tell you about a mistake with my recent Amazon order.
4: Yes.
3: Katie might be... she's from Central Ohio. I recognize the area code. I ordered a jazz album by the late musician and actor Bill Henderson. Disappointed to see a different album was sent by mistake. I couldn't stop laughing, though, when I saw the album they sent was... The Best of Trini Lopez.
1: How'd they mix those two up?
3: And she says, is there any way Tom is working at Amazon part-time in the shipping department?
2: They're not alphabetizing, obviously.
3: You guys have more of an impact on our everyday lives than you could possibly imagine. Oh, I know. I for one, apologize, Katie. I'm sorry.
1: Well, okay, I'm with you, though, Katie. I'm hitting the wrong button. I was home the other day, and this huge... Can I tell you this?
2: You told me this.
1: This huge box arrived. I'm going, what's this? I figured it must be something for Kelly.
2: Uh-huh.
1: And I go there, and oh, my name's on here. I didn't know. What did I order?
3: Whatever it was, please tell me it was like 10,000 wooden stir sticks.
2: No.
1: Here, hang on. Hang on.
2: It was...
1: You see this... I chew this kind of gum, this Wrigley's Extra Long Lasting Flavor Sweet Watermelon Gum.
4: Yes.
1: And I have to chew a lot of gum because my right ear closes, and as my doctor actually recommended that I chew gum to make it clean it, and it works.
3: Uh-huh.
1: But you can see, this is, how big would you describe this little box, Christy?
3: A little bigger than a deck of cards?
2: Yeah.
1: Yeah, like two decks of cards, maybe.
2: Yeah, stacked together. Yeah.
1: So I thought I was ordering six of these.
2: Yeah, how many did you get?
1: 600? I think I got about 50.
3: Did you notice the total as you were checking out in the cart? Didn't
1: really
3: give that a look?
1: Didn't give it a look. So I've got plenty of gum if you want any.
3: Sure.
1: It literally is taking up an entire drawer in my closet. So I'll have plenty.
3: I bet it smells nice. Does it smell nice?
1: Yeah, I got plenty of watermelon gum.
2: Yeah. Yeah.
1: But I can see you clicked the wrong button, but I don't see how you get from whatever it was, Skitch Henderson to Trini Lopez.
4: That was just a...
3: Yeah, that was she didn't
4: boxing
3: she
4: error.
3: Didn't, yeah, okay. She didn't
5: Bill
3: do anything
5: Henderson,
3: on her end.
5: Bill Henderson.
3: Bill Henderson.
5: Yeah.
3: Bill Henderson.
2: Who's Skip Henderson?
3: You've taken a letter from a listener.
4: And he did say Skitch.
5: You said Skitch.
2: You're right. He did.
3: And mutated
1: that's
3: it.
1: That's because Skitch Henderson
3: world.
1: Is much more famous.
4: Who's Skitch Henderson?
2: Who's Skitch Henderson?
4: Oh, well, obviously we're all aware of him.
2: Yeah, of course.
3: I'm aware of him, but I don't know what he does. So
2: who is he?
1: Skitch Henderson.
2: Yeah.
3: Go ahead.
4: This is why Lodi does that.
2: Go ahead. Yeah.
4: So you don't know Skitch Henderson?
2: He doesn't know.
4: Well, who is he? Oh, you mean Skitch Henderson?
6: You don't know?
3: Oh, you really don't know?
1: Possibly one of them.
4: Google. Who is it now? You don't know who Skitch Henderson is?
3: That's
4: boy,
3: so
4: I work
3: wild.
4: With Philistines. Google.
3: I really put one over on them today. Did you hear how I covered trying to find out who the hell Skitch Henderson
6: next
3: was?
6: Next break, I'm going to
4: even now, he's laughing. Reading a monitor.
3: Somebody should email me or message me who Skitch Henderson is.
1: It's famous. He's one of the most famous television musicians of all time.
2: What?
3: With who?
1: Yeah, Skitch Henderson.
4: As he puts on his reading glasses.
2: Yeah, as he.
6: What do you hear next?
4: I just took him off.
2: You're busted.
3: My favorite part about all Stitch this Henderson. Is that he really thinks he's putting one over.
2: Is he on
3: the
2: Milton
3: really
2: Berle
3: does.
2: Show or something?
1: Johnny Carson show, the Tonight Show. He was the original.
3: No,
4: he was before Doc.
3: No,
1: yeah,
3: no.
1: Am I right about this? Check that. Yeah, Stitch Henderson.
4: Look, so we can save face. I'm going to look this.
3: Man,
4: up.
3: I hope you. I hope for your sake he was, because you don't take being wrong well. So go ahead.
1: He was the first guy on television I'd ever seen as a kid that had a goatee, because nobody had beards back then. And who was the other guy?
4: Oh, he sure does have a goatee.
1: Who was the other guy with a goatee? It was another musician, the sing-along with Mitch guy.
0: Yeah.
3: Mitch and Skitch. Skitch was on Mitch's show, I think. It was Skitch and Mitch. They were on vaudeville together.
4: Okay, so he was Steve Allen's conductor.
3: Of the original Tonight Show.
4: Yeah, and then...
3: After Jerry Lester, yeah.
4: He also did some stuff with Carson, yeah. When Allen was replaced by Jack Parr... All right, I don't need to get into all this.
1: We can agree on one thing.
4: He's credited for originating Stump the Band.
1: Yeah, but is Skitch not the coolest nickname? We had the young lady Skitch. named Trink, which Trink. I thought was a great nickname.
4: It is good. You know how he got it? This is
1: from I don't know that.
3: Well, anybody who knows as much as you do about Skitch Henderson certainly is aware of how he got his nickname.
4: The Wikipedia page claims it came from his ability to re-sketch a song in a DP.
2: Oh.
4: And so then Bing Crosby... hit him in the head with a
1: hanger.
4: Right.
3: With a wire.
4: And said he should use the name professionally.
1: Yeah. Skitch, that's a cool name. Anyway, yeah, that's where we were there. I'm sorry, I got derailed. Why were we talking about Skitch Henderson?
3: We'll be right back.
4: Okay. Because Bill Henderson is the album that...
2: She ordered.
1: You can see why I would think it would be Skitch.
2: Well,
1: he's
2: of course.
1: Sure. Far more
3: she popular. Ordered that, and the people sent her the wrong album.
1: Yeah, they sent her Trini Lopez. You want me to hear a little bio of Trini for you?
2: No, we don't have time.
1: Do you go with Trini or Trini?
4: Trini.
3: Trini Lopez.
1: Okay.
4: I don't know if that's right or not, but that's what I've always said.
3: That's what I'm always.
1: Okay, good. We are in the O'Reilly Auto Parts studio. And this is the Bob and Tom Show.
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7: 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A southwest Minnesota farmer is discouraged by rising input costs. Bob Worth grows corn and soybeans near Lake Benton.
8: It really does look tough because I've already done some pricing and fertilizer, and they're really scared to even give you a price, but it's going to be higher than it was last year.
7: He tells Brownfield diesel will cost substantially more than last harvest. More news is next.
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7: The business and supplier strategist at Bex says keeping seed costs in check remains a priority for the industry. Corey Bex says rising input costs have created significant financial pressure for many farmers, but he says one key input has remained relatively stable.
14: You look at the last 10 years, on the low side, back in 2022, farmers spent about 10% of their revenue on seed. On the high side, about 16%. So a pretty narrow band there, and especially as you look at the last 4 years, it's even tighter.
7: A crop protection specialist says the ag industry can't afford to repeat the mistakes that have led to widespread herbicide resistance. Dennis Christie with Winfield United tells Brownfield.
15: We used less than lethal rates. We sprayed when the weeds were too big. We sprayed with just very haphazardly.
7: And the USDA says alfalfa and mixtures production was down 5% on the year. I'm Brent Barnett.
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17: Good morning, everyone. Here's your latest forecast from the ABK Florian Weather Center. We're looking at partly sunny skies today. We still can't rule out a couple of showers or thunderstorms today. Your forecast for today, partly sunny. Again, we can't rule out a few scattered showers or storms. Still hot, a high of 92. For tonight, skies will be mostly clear, dropping to 72. For tomorrow, then, mostly sunny. It'll be hot and humid, a high of 95. The heat index could be up to around 110. We're looking at the same thing on Sunday, mostly sunny, highs back in the low to mid-90s.
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2: Tom's every word today.
3: Oh, yes. Yeah. There's Pat Godwin.
18: Hello.
19: Josh Arnold. Hi there.
3: Ace Cosby.
20: Hello.
3: I'm Chick McGee. Do you have a letter or we're going to go to sports?
1: Call me Skitch.
2: All right,
19: Skitchy.
2: Skitch.
1: I got a short letter here. Yesterday we were talking about definitive guitar riffs, if you will, in the world of, let's just call it classic rock, shall we?
19: Sure.
2: Okay.
1: Because it was a really cool news story a couple days ago. Deep Purple They're on tour right now with three of the guys from the Great Era, the Machine Head era, are still in the band, including the lead singer, Ian Gillan, and the great bass player, Roger Glover, right? And Richie Blackmore, who played guitar during that era, joined the band for the first time in 33 years for a special encore of Smoke on the Water. Really cool. Do we have that? We have a little bit of that for you to for your dining and deaning pleasure.
4: Crowds are joining.
1: It's Richie. Isn't that great? Wait for the bass.

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4: 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Several community events are scheduled across the area this weekend. Martin County 4-H will host a two-day truck pull today and tomorrow at the Martin County Fairgrounds. Antique tractors will run tonight beginning at 7 p.m. and farm stock will run tomorrow beginning at 6 p.m. Admission is $10. The Hoosier Truck Rally is set for Saturday at the White River Valley Antique Grounds in Elnora. Nearly 200 GMC and Chevy trucks are expected. Registration is $20 and spectator admission is $5, with proceeds going to local scholarships and the Indiana Donor Network. The Petersburg Moose will host Moose Stock in its Jeep Ride Saturday at the Moose Lodge in Petersburg. Jeep registration begins at 10 a.m. tomorrow and the ride leaves at noon. The after party starts at 4 p.m. with live music, a cornhole tournament, a beer garden, and food. 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The Indiana Theater in downtown Washington will host a free family event on Sunday presented by RTC and Davies Community Hospital. The Celebration Singers will perform at 2 p.m. followed by a showing of An American Tale. Pike County Emergency Management is reminding Winslow area residents impacted by the August 12th severe weather to call 211 to report damage or unmet needs. Calling 211 can help connect residents with available resources. Life-threatening emergencies should still be reported to 911. And the Pike County Highway Department will also be collecting tree limb debris in Winslow today. Only tree limb debris will be picked up, and residents are asked to place limbs within 10 feet of the roadway. And Governor Mike Braun has declared a statewide disaster emergency following the severe weather across Indiana earlier this week. The executive order says flooding, severe storms, tornadic activity, and a derecho caused widespread damage from August 11th through August 12th. The declaration's effective immediately and will remain in place for 30 days. And Indiana Attorney General Todd Rakita's warning Hoosiers to watch for storm-related scams. Residents are encouraged to research contractors, verify credentials, get written agreements, and avoid paying the full amount up front. Suspected scams can be reported at IndianaConsumer.com. In the obituaries, Delima Lindsay, formerly of Otwell, passed away on August 12th. Visitation will be tomorrow from 4 to 8 p.m. at Goodwin Seaver's Funeral Home in Washington. A funeral service will be held Sunday at 11 a.m. with visitation from 10 to 11 a.m. Burial will follow in the Bicknell Memorial Cemetery. Delima Lindsay was 96 years old. And that's a look at news on The Razor 94.5. 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
1: The big premiere this week is out, Paw Patrol the Dino Movie. 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
2: Good morning, everyone. Here's your latest forecast from the ABK Flooring Weather Center. We're looking at partly sunny skies today. We still can't rule out a couple of showers or thunderstorms today. Your forecast for today, partly sunny. Again, we can't rule out a few scattered showers or storms. Still hot, a high of 92. For tonight, skies will be mostly clear, dropping to 72. For tomorrow, then, mostly sunny. It'll be hot and humid, a high of 95. The heat index could be up to around 110. We're looking at the same thing on Sunday, mostly sunny, highs back in the low to mid-90s.
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5: Hello.
4: Hello, Pat Godwin.
6: Hey, Chick.
4: Josh Arnold.
7: Hi.
4: Ace Cosby.
8: Hey.
4: Josh and Pat and I were just in the break room having a conversation, trying to keep our sanity. Just having a conversation about some things.
6: That's nice.
9: That's nice.
10: I'm sure that was
4: a lot of
10: profound thinking going on. Yeah, wait a second. We got a little something. We've been talking about great guitar riffs.
6: Yeah.
10: And this is an alternate version of a great song. Remember this one?
11: I like the girls. The girls are in the background.
6: Robert Palmer.
11: Here it comes.
6: Palmer insisted on three girls being by him at all times.
10: Isn't that great?
6: What I like about it is they're not trying to do T-Rex necessarily.
4: And his vocals are just nuts.

0: cleavage. Yeah,
1: yeah,
0: yeah.
1: So good.
2: One was in Cleveland. One was in Detroit.
3: Oh, yeah. Oh, there was.
0: You
3: can
0: set
3: gap.
0: A skateboard.
4: She
0: between
4: had
0: them.
4: A. Yeah. Yeah. She had a bad plastic surgery.
1: No good at all.
5: It wasn't good. Yeah.
3: Okay.
0: She didn't have cleavage. She had cleavage.
1: You could put another one right there in the middle.
0: Yeah,
1: plenty of room.
2: So you had to do this jump test when you were in high school?
4: No, I never had to do that. We didn't have sports bras when I was in high school.
2: What do you mean? They didn't
4: No, you just had bras.
0: Saran
4: they didn't
0: wrap.
4: Make support. Yeah. They didn't have sports bras.
1: Can you
4: bras
1: only imagine them. The band parents, and there are some that wear ill-fitting sports bras or possibly provocative under things, and people complain?
6: Weather Service in Indianapolis has issued a severe thunderstorm warning for Vigo County, Northern Sullivan County, Western Clay County, Northwestern Greene County, until 9 a.m. Eastern Daylight Time. At 8:13 a.m. Eastern Daylight Time, severe thunderstorms were located along a line extending from 6 miles northeast of Marshall to 9 miles northeast of Hudsonville, moving east at 30 miles per hour. Expected hazards include 60 miles per hour wind gusts. This is a radar-indicated threat. The following impacts are expected. Expect damage to roofs, siding, and trees. Locations impacted include Terrell, West Terrasote, Jacksonville, Shelburne, Perryton, Prairie Creek, Farmersburg, Sellaville, Hymer, Fairbanks, Stunton, Riley, Colmont, Corey, Pimento, North Terrell, and Indiana State University. This includes Interstate 70 between mile markers 1 and 19. For your protection, move to an interior room on the lowest floor of a building. Torrential rainfall is occurring with these storms and may lead to flash flooding. Do not drive your vehicle through flooded roadways. Repeating, a severe thunderstorm warning has been issued until 9 a.m. Eastern Daylight Time for the following counties in Indiana, Clay, Greene, Sullivan, and Vigo.
2: Who buys a brassiere for their wife?
0: Well, I know the idea of romance eludes you.
1: And I can understand why you'd ask that question. You have a whole of a table lamp.
2: What's under the Christmas tree? Oh, look, it's a new maiden form. Cross your
1: what
2: heart.
1: What happened was that I was had a busy day. I came home.
0: I tell you what.
1: I sat at the dining room table and said nothing.
0: If
1: and
0: you're
1: she
0: a guy,
1: was put off.
0: Oh. If you're a guy and you have never talked to your wife about what bra she wears, and you come home with the bra that she loves the most, like a new one, the perfect fit and style and look, she's going to think you're a hero.
3: That's a sweet thing.
0: Yeah.
5: You took the time to do some research.
3: You
1: know what that is?
3: So
1: that's considerate is what that
0: you
1: is.
0: You prove that you pay attention without having to be smacked over the head with the information.
2: I never pay attention to anybody anyway, but it's certainly not in that realm.
0: I bet you've gone to bed with someone who wasn't your wife. I mean, just asleep.
1: What's happening?
0: Good night, honey. Just falls asleep.
2: Wrong house. Sorry.
1: You're getting the wrong car all the time.
4: Speaking of cars.
1: Yeah.
4: You won't find yourself.
1: Oh, my God, we're into Monday's show.
4: I know. 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
2: Cat ghost ship update on the way.
1: Yay!
2: I can give you a preview. The kitties are okay.
1: That picture should win a Pulitzer.
2: Very important to know
1: all
2: that.
1: All there is to it.
0: And it's the kitties are all right.
2: Oh, very good. Yes. Nice classic
1: midnight
2: rock reference.
1: And the kitties
2: I wish
1: are
2: I thought
1: sleepy.
2: Of that. Thank you. Also, a huge polar bear update for you polar bear fans.
1: Now, is it big polar bears or a huge update?
2: Can we get just real quick the bra thing?
0: Yeah.
2: Do you, Josh, apparently you've purchased a brassiere for one of your lady friends. Is it proper to say the sales clerk lady, well, she's a little taller than you, and then do you hold your hands out and go, but they're kind of like this?
4: No, you can't do that.
2: And they're like yours, only substantially more attractive.
0: Boy, I don't know if that's okay or not.

0: hot.
1: You can't do that.
0: I'll try it.
2: No.
3: Yeah, she's much hotter than you. And
0: what if I come in Monday with a black eye?
3: Black eye.
0: No, no, I meant a black guy. Yeah. What if I come in Monday with a black guy?
3: Your new husband.
4: You know, some things...
3: Hey, it's okay with
4: some
3: me.
4: Some things you really, really pay attention to. And other things, it just goes off. I have no idea.
5: He said black guy. I knew it.
3: We'll check off some more boxes when we come back to the O'Reilly Auto Parts Studios. 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
7: 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Several community events are scheduled across the area this weekend. Martin County 4-H will host a two-day truck pull today and tomorrow at the Martin County Fairgrounds. Antique tractors will run tonight beginning at 7 p.m. and farm stock will run tomorrow beginning at 6 p.m. Admission is $10. The Hoosier Truck Rally is set for Saturday at the White River Valley Antique Grounds in Elnora. Nearly 200 GMC and Chevy trucks are expected. Registration is $20 and spectator admission is $5, with proceeds going to local scholarships and the Indiana Donor Network. The Petersburg Moose will host Moose Stock in its Jeep Ride Saturday at the Moose Lodge in Petersburg. Jeep registration begins at 10 a.m. tomorrow and the ride leaves at noon. The after party starts at 4 p.m. with live music, a cornhole tournament, a beer garden, and food. WAMW will broadcast live from Petersburg beginning at 10 a.m. tomorrow. The Indiana Theater in downtown Washington will host a free family event on Sunday presented by RTC and Davies Community Hospital. The Celebration Singers will perform at 2 p.m., followed by a showing of An American Tale. Pike County Emergency Management is reminding Winslow area residents impacted by the August 12th severe weather to call 211 to report damage or unmet needs. Calling 211 can help connect residents with available resources. Life-threatening emergencies should still be reported to 911. And the Pike County Highway Department will also be collecting tree limb debris in Winslow today. Only tree limb debris will be picked up, and residents are asked to place limbs within 10 feet of the roadway. And Governor Mike Braun has declared a statewide disaster emergency following the severe weather across Indiana earlier this week. The executive order says flooding, severe storms, tornadic activity, and a derecho caused widespread damage from August 11th through August 12th. The declaration's effective immediately and will remain in place for 30 days. And Indiana Attorney General Todd Rokita is warning Hoosiers to watch for storm-related scams. Residents are encouraged to research contractors, verify credentials, get written agreements, and avoid paying the full amount up front. Suspected scams can be reported at indianaconsumer.com. In the obituaries, Delima Lindsay, formerly of Otwell, passed away on August 12th. Visitation will be tomorrow from 4 to 8 p.m. at Goodwin Seaver's Funeral Home in Washington. A funeral service will be held Sunday at 11 a.m. with visitation from 10 to 11 a.m. Burial will follow in the Bicknell Memorial Cemetery. Delima Lindsay was 96 years old. And that's a look at news on The Razor 94.5. You can read the full news stories at razor945.com.
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3: Good morning, everyone. Here's your latest forecast from the ABK Flooring Weather Center. We're looking at partly sunny skies today. We still can't rule out a couple of showers or thunderstorms today. Your forecast for today, partly sunny. Again, we can't rule out a few scattered showers or storms. Still hot, a high of 92. For tonight, skies will be mostly clear, dropping to 72. For tomorrow, then, mostly sunny. It'll be hot and humid, a high of 95. The heat index could be up to around 110. We're looking at the same thing on Sunday, mostly sunny, highs back in the low to mid-90s.
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10: Nobody cares.
5: Why do I sound like Mr. Ed all of a sudden?
4: We're in the O'Reilly Auto Parts Studios at the news desk. It's Christy Lee.
10: Oh, hi.
4: Hey, there's Pat Godwin.
0: Hello, chick.
4: Hi, Pat. I feel like you've been... You did a song, but you're not
0: a couple songs.
4: I have a special request
2: for Pat in a matter of moments.
4: There's Jess Hooker.
11: Hi.
4: There's Josh Arnold.
11: And I was right.
0: Chick McGee just bullied me so hard, and I can't stop laughing about it.
4: What did you say? I can't remember.
0: Jess was telling me something like, "Oh, that's cool," and you go,
11: "Oh, that's cool."
4: There's Ace Cosby.
11: Hello. These are kids.
4: I'm Chick, and hello, Tom.
2: Hello, Chick
11: hello.
2: McGee.
11: That's cool.
0: Dude, Chick, I bet you killed sometimes in class with something.
4: That's how I never told you guys the story. On the football bus when I was a senior, I was in charge of morale, and I would entertain on the bus. And,
0: bus goes on a cliff.
4: Wow. Nope, that's not what happened. People would laugh. They enjoyed my performance.
2: All the time or just on the right days?
4: And then the track coach found out about it and told you have to be on the track team. And I go, I don't do anything in track. You just shut up and get a uniform. So I did the same thing on the track bus.
0: That's great.
11: Oh, that's
2: did you
11: nice.
2: Like do shot put or something?
4: Discus and shot put, I guess.
0: Oh, yeah. Cool.
4: I threw them, but they didn't go very far, which I understand.
2: You know why?
4: That's the idea.
2: So heavy.
11: Yes. Yeah.
2: That shot put would be a lot easier if they were like softballs.
4: If we would lighten these by like 6 pounds, I think. But nothing. They didn't.
2: We've been adjusting the electronics in the room, and I think we got this thing ready to go. If we look up at the big screen. Yes,
0: hey!
2: There he is. It's Jeff Oskey.
0: Hey, everybody.
2: Hey, what are you going to a funeral? What's going on?
4: Look at that t-shirt.
0: I forgot it was Friday.
2: That's one of our t-shirts. Oh, sorry.
4: Very cool.
2: That's nice. What's going on in there?
12: I'm at the Failed to Mention News Desk. We give you a lot of the news each week. We don't give you all the news, so I'm here to give you the news that we failed to mention.
13: Here's Jeff Oskey with Failed to Mention News.
12: They're now using poop as medicine. What you failed to mention, take two craps and call me in the morning.
4: Hey!
0: Honky, honk, honk, honk.
12: Last week, we went over the dirtiest items in your house. What you failed to mention, number one, is still your mother.
0: Oh! Yeah. You take that back, Oskey.
4: Your mom!
12: I don't know, man. I saw your mom. She's pretty hot. We learned that there is no skinning dead animals rule at Cornell. You can no longer skin dead animals at Cornell. What you failed to mention, take it down to Dartmouth, you dirt balls. Dartmouth.
0: But I like the
2: Dartmouth. Dartmouth sounds weird.
4: Runs all together.
12: That's been a day already. Oh, a golfer was forced to quit his country club after faking a hole-in-one. Well, you failed to mention the man said he got the idea of faking it after reading his lady's diary.
4: I felt like that hit a little too close to home in the room.
2: Yeah,
4: it was
2: rough
4: in there. Yeah,
12: The dating app Bumble is now allowing men to approach ladies first. What you failed to mention, all of my friends are still on that spinoff app from the old It's Just Lunch dating site called It's Just a Beige. Oh, it's very popular. And finally, as we've heard all week, the legendary rock band Deep Purple had a reunion with one of their founding members and a moving tribute on stage the other night. What you failed to mention, Deep Purple also describes the color of the random bruises up and down the band members' old ass arms and legs. Oh. I'm Jeff Oskey. This is News of Week. Failed to mention.
14: That's funny. To mention Jeff
5: Oskey. Oh, that's right. An amazing story this week from the world of rock and roll.
3: Disrespecting Ritchie Blackmore.
0: Remember when you would bruise or cut yourself and it would heal in 2 days or one?
11: Not anymore.
5: That's okay. Yeah. You know what? I still kind of got that. I heal like Wolverine.
11: Do you really?
5: I really do. Yeah.
0: Nice. Still,
11: even bruises?
5: Yeah.
3: I got scratched by my puppy.
4: I try not to get bruised a lot.
3: I got scratched by my puppy at 3 a.m. I bled all the way into work Monday morning.
15: Dude, you've been milking that for two
3: Look
15: hours.
3: At this
15: That's
3: thing.
15: Over.
3: So if it had been a little farther up, I would have had to have my vein re-sewn.
11: Are you on blood thinners? What the hell?
3: No.
5: You are.
3: That puppy has claws like a like barbed wire.
5: It's an eighth of an inch long.
0: And it's a mosquito bite.
3: It was bleeding all the way in here. That's my point.
5: I don't believe you.
3: Well, I'll show you the discarded Kleenexes. I think they're in my car.
14: All right.
3: Looks like Kathy Rigby at that time of the month.
15: Hey,
5: We need a list. Google search and
3: she's famous for her rather.
11: Kathy Rigby is a gymnast who did a first maxi pad commercial on TV.
15: Oh, okay.
0: And boy, did she need it because those gymnast years you don't get one.
11: That's right. You're backed up for a long time.
5: Pat.
14: Yes, sir.
11: I'm going to bring this up for you. The dating app Bumble, Jeff just mentioned, has changed and effective immediately. The men will be able to start conversations with women. That reverses the trend where women used to have to start the conversation.
15: Oh, Ben couldn't contact women first.
11: No.
3: I thought that was the whole appeal of Bumble.
11: Yep. It said apparently 2/3 of the women surveyed on Bumble said they would prefer a man to send the message first.
3: All right.
11: That's why they changed it. So there you
3: go.
11: So
3: the guys can do it first.
11: Right.
3: I guess Grindr's going to do the same thing, Pat.
14: Why are you looking at me with the Grindr? I'm a Tinder man. You know that.
3: I know. You've done the dating with
11: Tinder,
3: the
14: yeah. I'm successful on
5: with
14: it.
5: The apps?
14: I may need to go back to it. I may need to have to
5: return to sender.
14: Return to Tinder.
5: Hey.
14: Return to Tinder.
5: $1, $2, $3, $4
14: I spent $500 on high-end dating apps and brought nearly each morning. Check, you know, I checked the traps. Looks like I caught one. Return to Tinder.
5: Yeah.
14: If you like swipe right.

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2: Pearl Jam started that whole thing. It's called the Jackass style of singing when they do it. Pearl

0: news and coming
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0: up.
1: Stuff.
0: Yes.
1: Right now, temperature is always the hardest part.
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5: 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Several community events are scheduled across the area this weekend. Martin County 4-H will host a two-day truck pull today and tomorrow at the Martin County Fairgrounds. Antique tractors will run tonight beginning at 7 p.m. and farm stock will run tomorrow beginning at 6 p.m. Admission is $10. The Hoosier Truck Rally is set for Saturday at the White River Valley Antique Grounds in Elnora. Nearly 200 GMC and Chevy trucks are expected. Registration is $20 and spectator admission is $5, with proceeds going to local scholarships and the Indiana Donor Network. The Petersburg Moose will host Moose Stock in its Jeep Ride Saturday at the Moose Lodge in Petersburg. Jeep registration begins at 10 a.m. tomorrow and the ride leaves at noon. The after party starts at 4 p.m. with live music, a cornhole tournament, a beer garden, and food. WAMW will broadcast live from Petersburg beginning at 10 a.m. tomorrow. The Indiana Theater in downtown Washington will host a free family event on Sunday presented by RTC and Davies Community Hospital. The Celebration Singers will perform at 2 p.m. followed by a showing of An American Tale. Pike County Emergency Management is reminding Winslow area residents impacted by the August 12th severe weather to call 211 to report damage or unmet needs. Calling 211 can help connect residents with available resources. Life-threatening emergencies should still be reported to 911. And the Pike County Highway Department will also be collecting tree limb debris in Winslow today. Only tree limb debris will be picked up, and residents are asked to place limbs within 10 feet of the roadway. And Governor Mike Braun has declared a statewide disaster emergency following the severe weather across Indiana earlier this week. The executive order says flooding, severe storms, tornadic activity, and a derecho caused widespread damage from August 11th through August 12th. The declaration's effective immediately and will remain in place for 30 days. And Indiana Attorney General Todd Rokita is warning Hoosiers to watch for storm-related scams. Residents are encouraged to research contractors, verify credentials, get written agreements, and avoid paying the full amount up front. Suspected scams can be reported at IndianaConsumer.com. In the obituaries, Delima Lindsay, formerly of Otwell, passed away on August 12th. Visitation will be tomorrow from 4 to 8 p.m. at Goodwin Seaver's Funeral Home in Washington. A funeral service will be held Sunday at 11 a.m. with visitation from 10 to 11 a.m. Burial will follow in the Bicknell Memorial Cemetery. Delima Lindsay was 96 years old. And that's a look at news on The Razor 94.5. 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

Ah, Mary Jane's Last Dance. That name is not a coincidence when Tom Petty sings it. Let's get to the point. Yeah, that's Tom Petty. Anyway, we're rolling nonstop. Here's George Thorogood.

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11: Good morning, everyone. Here's your latest forecast from the ABK Flooring Weather Center. We're looking at partly sunny skies today. We still can't rule out a couple of showers or thunderstorms today. Your forecast for today, partly sunny. Again, we can't rule out a few scattered showers or storms. Still hot, a high of 92. For tonight, skies will be mostly clear, dropping to 72. For tomorrow, then, mostly sunny. It'll be hot and humid, a high of 95. The heat index could be up to around 110. We're looking at the same thing on Sunday, mostly sunny, highs back in the low to mid-90s.
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0: big finish at the end. 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I'm Kara. Speaking of the end of the alphabet. ZZ Top coming.
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8: Good morning, everyone. Here's your latest forecast from the ABK Flooring Weather Center. We're looking at partly sunny skies today. We still can't rule out a couple of showers or thunderstorms today. Your forecast for today, partly sunny. Again, we can't rule out a few scattered showers or storms. Still hot, a high of 92. For tonight, skies will be mostly clear, dropping to 72. For tomorrow, then, mostly sunny. It'll be hot and humid, a high of 95. The heat index could be up to around 110. We're looking at the same thing on Sunday, mostly sunny, highs back in the low to mid-90s.
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0: 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It bothers me. Foreigner and a big set next. That's good. Also, Pearl Jam coming soon.
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11: 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It's Friday. Yes, Big Al with you on the Friday edition of the Lunchbox. And let's take a look at our national day. Should be celebrating today. It's Color Book Day, because those black and white books, well, they don't need to be celebrated. Only the color ones, yes. Also, National Creamsicle Day. Woo! So if you like creamsicles, today is your day, bro. National Financial Awareness Day. All right. Be aware of your financials, right? National Navajo Code Talkers Day. All right. National Tattoo Removal Day. National Wiffle Ball Day. Woo! And it is Social Security Day. All of the national days should be celebrating on this Friday. All right. Let's kick things off with Pearl Jam. It's Big Al.

0: free and all right now here on Classic Rock Lunchbox, Race 94.5. Well, folks, there's a list out of which cars will be discontinued this year. But let's revisit those that have been disappeared from the past and whether that was the right call or not with today's list of the top discontinued cars that should be brought back. Yes, all of these should be brought back. The Volkswagen Beetle. Yes, so lovable, so fun, so tiny. It was the automobile equivalent of Kevin Hart. Yay! The Trans Am from Smokey and the Bandit. Yes, that's right, kids. Long before your uncle's shoulder tattoo, that fire-breathing bird was on a car. Yay! The Yugo. The irony was that when you turned the key, you actually didn't go. Yeah, it was a no-go, but that was part of its charm, right? The Eldorado Cadillac. Eldorado. Remember Pimp My Ride? Well, this was a pimp's ride. Woo! Suzuki Samurai. Yes, it was taken off the market for tipping over. But with Tiger Woods on the road, isn't that true for all automobiles now? Huh? The El Camino. Some people think it's a car. Other people think it's a truck. And then there are people with chest hair who think it's a vibe. Yes. The Pontiac Aztec. Yeah. People who see it will say, hey, you got your car from Breaking Bad? They'll immediately add why. But you can't ignore that part. Yeah. And let's see. Finally, Rick Ocasek. Yeah, we miss you, legend. Get it? He's a car. All right. Now that we've got our discontinued cars that should come back all figured out, where are we eating? How about the Corner Cafe on this Friday, where specials are cod, catfish, clams, shrimp, smothered chicken, pulled barbecue chicken, and anything available from the full menu by calling in at 812-295-4243. 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
13: Good morning, everyone. Here's your latest forecast from the ABK Flooring Weather Center. We're looking at partly sunny skies today. We still can't rule out a couple of showers or thunderstorms today. Your forecast for today, partly sunny. Again, we can't rule out a few scattered showers or storms. Still hot, a high of 92. For tonight, skies will be mostly clear, dropping to 72. For tomorrow, then, mostly sunny. It'll be hot and humid, a high of 95. The heat index could be up to around 110. We're looking at the same thing on Sunday, mostly sunny, highs back in the low to mid 90s.
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10: Good morning, everyone. Here's your latest forecast from the ABK Flooring Weather Center. We're looking at partly sunny skies today. We still can't rule out a couple of showers or thunderstorms today. Your forecast for today, partly sunny. Again, we can't rule out a few scattered showers or storms. Still hot, a high of 92. For tonight, skies will be mostly clear, dropping to 72. For tomorrow, then, mostly sunny. It'll be hot and humid, a high of 95. The heat index could be up to around 110. We're looking at the same thing on Sunday. Mostly sunny, highs back in the low to mid-90s.
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0: Kiss and rock and roll all night here on Classic Rock Razor 94.5. And don't forget, coming up tonight at the Martin County 4-H grounds, it is the Martin County Truck and Tractor Pull. The antique tractors take the place tonight at 7 p.m. And farm stock will take place on Saturday at 6 p.m. And that's at the Martin County 4-H grounds, midway between Lagodie and Shoals, out on Highway 50. General admission and pit passes are $10, and children 5 and under are admitted free. Concessions and drinks also will be available for purchase coming up tonight. Martin County Truck and Tractor Pulls return to the Martin County 4-H grounds.
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5: 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Soybeans and corn are up on firm trade in crude oil and some crop condition concerns. September beans are 5.5 higher at 1171.5. November's up 4.25 at 1186.5. September corn's 8 higher at 456. December's up 8.75 at 480.75. Live and feeder cattle are lower as traders wait for the rest of the week's direct trade. October live's down 260 at 217.50, and December's 227 lower at 217.17. September feeders are down 470 at 332.50. And with pork down yesterday afternoon, October hogs are 35 lower at 81.77. December's down 37 at 72.72.
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7: Good morning, everyone. Here's your latest forecast from the ABK Flooring Weather Center. We're looking at partly sunny skies today. We still can't rule out a couple of showers or thunderstorms today. Your forecast for today, partly sunny. Again, we can't rule out a few scattered showers or storms. Still hot, a high of 92. For tonight, skies will be mostly clear, dropping to 72. For tomorrow, then, mostly sunny. It'll be hot and humid, a high of 95. The heat index could be up to around 110. We're looking at the same thing on Sunday, mostly sunny, highs back in the low to mid 90s.
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1: 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Several community events are scheduled across the area this weekend. Martin County 4-H will host a two-day truck pull today and tomorrow at the Martin County Fairgrounds. Antique tractors will run tonight beginning at 7 p.m. and farm stock will run tomorrow beginning at 6 p.m. Admission is $10. The Hoosier Truck Rally is set for Saturday at the White River Valley Antique Grounds in Elnora. Nearly 200 GMC and Chevy trucks are expected. Registration is $20 and spectator admission is $5, with proceeds going to local scholarships and the Indiana Donor Network. The Petersburg Moose will host Moose Stock in its Jeep Ride Saturday at the Moose Lodge in Petersburg. Jeep registration begins at 10 a.m. tomorrow and the ride leaves at noon. The after party starts at 4 p.m. with live music, a cornhole tournament, a beer garden, and food. WAMW will broadcast live from Petersburg beginning at 10 a.m. tomorrow. The Indiana Theater in downtown Washington will host a free family event on Sunday presented by RTC and Davies Community Hospital. The Celebration Singers will perform at 2 p.m. followed by a showing of An American Tale. Pike County Emergency Management is reminding Winslow area residents impacted by the August 12th severe weather to call 211 to report damage or unmet needs. Calling 211 can help connect residents with available resources. Life-threatening emergencies should still be reported to 911. And the Pike County Highway Department will also be collecting tree limb debris in Winslow today. Only tree limb debris will be picked up, and residents are asked to place limbs within 10 feet of the roadway. And Governor Mike Braun has declared a statewide disaster emergency following the severe weather across Indiana earlier this week. The executive order says flooding, severe storms, tornadic activity, and a derecho caused widespread damage from August 11th through August 12th. The declaration's effective immediately and will remain in place for 30 days. And Indiana Attorney General Todd Rakita is warning Hoosiers to watch for storm-related scams. Residents are encouraged to research contractors, verify credentials, get written agreements, and avoid paying the full amount up front. Suspected scams can be reported at IndianaConsumer.com. In the obituaries, Delima Lindsay, formerly of Otwell, passed away on August 12th. Visitation will be tomorrow from 4 to 8 p.m. at Goodwin Seaver's Funeral Home in Washington. A funeral service will be held Sunday at 11 a.m. with visitation from 10 to 11 a.m. Burial will follow in the Bicknell Memorial Cemetery. Delima Lindsay was 96 years old. And that's a look at news on the Razor 94.5. You can read the full news stories at razor945.com.
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3: Good afternoon, everyone. Here's your latest forecast from the ABK Florian Weather Center. Still can't rule out a few scattered showers or storms today. Highs around 92. For tonight, mostly clear, 72. Over the weekend, hot and humid both days. Highs both days running in the low to mid 90s. And that's your latest forecast. I'm WTWO meteorologist Jesse Wong.
4: 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Let's go ahead and finish up our headlines, making our way across the world, across the nation right here at home. Well, folks, the first tilt-a-whirl was built 100 years ago this summer, which doesn't explain how the one you ride every summer at your county fair is at least 300 years old, right? Federal court today, Luigi Mangione is expected to plead A, guilty, B, innocent, C, dreamy, Netflix extended Seinfeld for 5 years. Netflix, the N-word that's actually good for Michael Richards' career. Meanwhile, Ariana Grande went Instagram official with her boyfriend. She hasn't been swept away like this since a light breeze, right? Chris Brown aggressively pulled a female concert goer's hair during a show. That's all, responded Rihanna. Yeah. Jenna Jameson got married. You can watch her wedding on YouTube. You can watch her wedding night on Pornhub. Yeah. Steve Martin turns 81 today, which means he's finally the age he looked like since he was 35. Yeah. A North Carolina man peed on a family during a Morgan Wallen concert. Speaking of streaming nobody wants, who has Paramount Plus? Yeah. Ewan McGregor wants Disney to let him do more Obi-Wan Kenobi stuff, or George Lucas could just digitally insert him into some existing movies. Yeah. Travis Kelce has his wedding, says his wedding was the best night of his life. Then Taylor patted his head and said, good boy. Yeah. And finally, folks, Chicago White Sox fans are wearing Pope hats because Pope Leo is a Chicago native and a fan. If you think that it's unfair for the Pope to favor the Sox, well, but you said nothing when one team had actual angels in its outfield. You are a hypocrite. Yeah. All right, folks, let's get some music for you. Here's Def Leppard, Pour Some Sugar on Me.

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0: Something About You, Boston here on the Lunchbox, Classic Rock, Razor 94.5. And folks, if you have a birthday on this 14th day of August, we of course wish you happy birthday.
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3: All right, if you have a birthday today, celebrate with Marseille Martin, 22. That's Gray's daughter, Diane, on Black-ish. Let's see. Dochi, rapper, singer, is 28. Brianna Hildebrand, a Negasonic teenage warhead in the Deadpool movies, is 30. Tim Tebow is 39 years old today. Lamorne Morris, Winston on New Girl, 43. Spencer Pratt, reality star slash failed L.A. mayoral candidate, 43 today. Mila Kunis, Mrs. Ashton Kutcher, is 43. Al Shearer, MTV TRL VJ and Punk field agent, is 49. Christopher Gorman, ADA Travis Fraley on Sheriff Country, is 52 today. Catherine Bell, Major Sarah Mac McKenzie on JAG, is 58. Holly Berry, 60 and still posting photos. Well, not her. Yeah. Susan Olson, Cindy on the Brady Bunch, is 65. Sarah Brightman, Christine in the Phantom of the Opera, is 66. Marcia Gay Harden, Oscar winner, is 67. Magic Johnson, 67. Rusty Wallace, NASCAR Hall of Famer, is 70. Jack A. Harry, is 70. The mom on Sister's Sister. And she was also Sandra Clark in 227. Bob Backlund, WWE Hall of Famer and World Champ for 5 years from 1978 to 1983, is 77. Joseph Marcel, Jeffrey on The Fresh Prince of Bel-Air, is 78. Danielle Steele, chick book author, is 79. Antonio Fargas, Huggy Bear on Starsky and Hutch, is 80 years old today. Susan St. James, wife on McMillan and Wife, is 80 years old, and she later became Kate on Kate and Allie. Steve Martin, 81. Lynn Cheney, 85 years old today. Dash Crofts would have been 86, born on this date in 1938 of Seals and Cross fame. David Crosby, born on this date, 1941. Alice Ghostly, Esmeralda on Bewitched, born on this date in 1923. Today, National Tattoo Removal Day, 21 days until Labor Day weekend and 27 days until the NFL season kicks off.
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2: Lagodi, Indiana.
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11: Sure.
2: Wow, Lagodi. That's a great Lagodi name. It sounds like a camp.
12: I wonder what they are, Lagodi Warriors or something?
2: Lagodi?
11: Lagodi.
2: Lagodi, okay.
12: Lagodi is the Lions. Lagodi High School, Lagodi, Indiana, the Lions.
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17: Good afternoon, everyone. Here's your latest forecast from the ABK Flooring and Weather Center. Still can't rule out a few scattered showers or storms today. Highs around 92. For tonight, mostly clear, 72. Over the weekend, hot and humid both days. Highs both days running in the low to mid-90s. And that's your latest forecast. I'm WTWO meteorologist Jesse Wong.
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0: 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Big Al, waiting on a raise here with the Cars and Shake It Up. And let's see, folks, what do you say? We do some good news. Good news.
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0: Here we go. Good news. Story number one. A California man just got an unexpected surprise when a postcard his parents mailed him from Copenhagen in July 2000 finally showed up in his mailbox 26 years later. Postcard included a simple note from his parents while flying into Denmark, talking about how green it was. Both of his parents have since passed away, which makes the postcard that much more special. The card carries a Copenhagen postmark from July 2000 and Los Angeles postmark dated August 2026. Good news! Story number two, researchers at the University of Pennsylvania might have found a chewing gum that could help cut the risk of some head and neck cancers. The bioengineered gum is made from lab beans, and it was able to reduce bacteria tied to oral cancer down to nearly zero. Scientists say the treatment targets harmful microbes while leaving beneficial mouth bacteria unaffected. And finally, good news! Story number three, a college student helped save three girls from drowning in Seattle's Lake Washington after spotting them struggling in the water. The hero's name is Lily Velling, and thankfully, she's a UC diver and water polo player with lifeguard training. Once Lily noticed the girls in distress, she immediately swam out to help, bringing them back to shore one at a time. Lily said one of the girls was unconscious and tangled in a buoy, a rope which she reached her, but she was able to rescue all three girls. That night, officials honored her with the title Lady Guardian of Lake Washington. Well deserved, Lily. And that's our good news! Good news!
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7: Good afternoon, everyone. Here's your latest forecast from the ABK Flooring and Weather Center. Still can't rule out a few scattered showers or storms today. Highs around 92. For tonight, mostly clear, 72. Over the weekend, hot and humid both days. Highs both days running in the low to mid-90s. And that's your latest forecast. I'm WTWO meteorologist Jesse Walker.
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Classic Rock Lunchbox, Big Al with you on the Razor with STP and Vaseline. And folks, what do you say we do some random facts on this Friday?

0: on, 80% of the word Q is unnecessary. Yeah, well, 81% of the word unnecessary is necessary. Get it? Hey, it's Friday! Random fact number two, wasabi was originally eaten with sushi to kill bacteria in raw fish, not for its flavor. That's not necessary now with modern sanitary condition, but people still eat it out of habit. And random fact number three, the name for a group of ferrets is a business. All right, okay. Random fact number four, MASH was set during the Korean War and lasted almost four times longer on TV than the Korean War itself. MASH lasted 11 years. The Korean War lasted three. And finally, folks, random fact number five, there are more tigers in America's backyards and zoos than in the wild. There are only 4,000 to 5,000 tigers in the wild and 5,000 to 7,000 being kept as exotic pets. That's partially because of that bag, Carol Baskin. And that's our random facts on this Friday.
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5: Soybeans and corn are higher, cattle and hogs are lower. I'm John Perkins with a Brownfield Market Update. 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Stein has yield. Soybeans and corn are up, keeping an eye on some crop condition concerns here in the States. September beans are 4.5 higher at 1170 and a half. November's up 3.75 to 1186. September corn's 8.75 higher at 456 and 3/4. December's up 9 at 481. Live and feeder cattle are lower, waiting for direct trade to start in the South. October lives 312 lower at 216.92. December's down 280 at 216.65. September feeders are down $5.07 at 332.27. And with cash steady to sharply lower, October hogs are down 75 at 81.37. December leans 80 lower at 72.30. John Perkins, Brown.
6: Disease pressure isn't always predictable, but getting ahead of it can be important. Adam Byrne, Technical Service Manager with FMC, says being ahead of the game helps growers maintain their advantage.
7: Each year now, we get more and more reports of early tar spot detection. But that early protection that Xyway LFR Fungicide brings is because it's something you can put down at planting or in a side dress, an early season application. And it provides this reservoir of a fungicide in the soil that those roots can pull and systemically move through the plant as the plant grows, constantly refreshing that fungicide so that you've always got that protection as you move through those vegetative and into reproductive stages.
6: He says Xyway LFR fungicide makes notable differences.
7: When you come on a field that has Xyway LFR fungicide, is the plants just look greener, more full. We constantly see this visual kind of, wow, these plants just look healthier.
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0: 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You know, it's interesting because that last relationship I had, he was so concerned I was going to break his heart, and then he did it to me. Ah, go figure. Yeah, that's why I like being single. I got my cat. I'll be fine.
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3: Good afternoon, everyone. Here's your latest forecast from the ABK Flooring and Weather Center. Still can't rule out a few scattered showers or storms today. Highs around 92. For tonight, mostly clear, 72. Over the weekend, hot and humid both days. Highs both days running in the low to mid-90s. And that's your latest forecast. I'm WTWO meteorologist Jesse Walker.
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Plucked her eyebrows on the way. Shaved her legs and then he was a she. She says, hey babe, take a walk on the wild side.

0: Taking a stroll with Lou Reed. This is Kara. Actually, I'm going for walks again. Months after my foot broke, I think I'm finally back at it. I actually hit the gym yesterday morning, so that was exciting. Early in the morning, too. Before work. That's pretty cool when you have that much energy when you wake up. Did not wake up that energetic today, mind you.
1: Free parking? Yeah, right.
2: Dad, I got a drink.
1: Whoa, whoa, whoa. What?
2: Sun's Green's free, too.
1: Yeah, right.
2: This was the best day ever.
1: Yeah, you're right.
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6: 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I'm Brownfield reporter Kara Hart. 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
7: Good afternoon, everyone. Here's your latest forecast from the ABK Florian Weather Center. Still can't rule out a few scattered showers or storms today. Highs around 92. For tonight, mostly clear, 72. Over the weekend, hot and humid both days. Highs both days running in the low to mid-90s. And that's your latest forecast. I'm WTWO meteorologist Jesse Wong.
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0: I certainly was in the right.
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0: BTO right there. I'm Kara. You probably wish you don't remember, but do you remember Baby Shark, the kid that was in that video? Believe it or not, that kid is now 17. I hope he doesn't sing that song anymore.
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5: Good afternoon, everyone. Here's your latest forecast from the ABK Flooring Weather Center. Still can't rule out a few scattered showers or storms today. Highs around 92. For tonight, mostly clear, 72. Over the weekend, hot and humid both days. Highs both days running in the low to mid 90s.

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0: There's Van Halen rocking, also Black Hole Sun from Soundgarden. Can't do better on guitar than Eddie Van Halen or vocals than Chris Cornell, in my humble opinion. Aerosmith, though, is going to try. Next.
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5: Good afternoon, everyone. Here's your latest forecast from the ABK Flooring and Weather Center. Still can't rule out a few scattered showers or storms today. Highs around 92. For tonight, mostly clear, 72. Over the weekend, hot and humid both days. Highs both days running in the low to mid 90s. And that's your latest forecast. I'm WTWO meteorologist Jesse Walker.
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1: 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The IRS won't quit until they get your money. 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
4: Good afternoon, everyone. Here's your latest forecast from the ABK Florian Weather Center. Still can't rule out a few scattered showers or storms today. Highs around 92. For tonight, mostly clear, 72. Over the weekend, hot and humid both days. Highs both days running in the low to mid-90s. And that's your latest forecast. I'm WTWO meteorologist Jesse Walker.
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0: Drummer Artemis Pyle will be hitting the road here in late August. He is the last surviving member of Lynyrd Skynyrd that was in that plane crash back in 77. Skynyrd on the Greg Stone Show taking a quick look at rock and roll history on this 14th of August. It happened on this day in 70. Stephen Stills arrested at a La Jolla, California hotel and charged with cocaine possession. Man, those old school guys partied hard. In 71, The Who released their fifth studio album, Who's Next? Same year, Rod Stewart released Maggie May, became his breakthrough single here in the States. It would go to number one. And it was on this day in 95, the Foo Fighters made their network television debut on The Late Show with David Letterman when they performed their new single, This Is The Call. And it was on this day in 2002, while on tour with Ozzy and Ozfest, Drowning Pool singer Dave Williams found dead on the band's bus. Drugs were suspected at first, but the 30-year-old actually died from a heart problem. David Crosby, born on this day in 1941. If it's your birthday, that's who you shared with. And that's a quick look at it, folks. Your rock and roll almanac for the 14th of August.
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0: Come back Saturday for another big night of great live entertainment as superstars Lone Star will be on the big stage at the Turkey Trot Festival. 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
4: Good afternoon, everyone. Here's your latest forecast from the ABK Florian Weather Center. Still can't rule out a few scattered showers or storms today. Highs around 92. For tonight, mostly clear, 72. Over the weekend, hot and humid both days. Highs both days running in the low to mid 90s. And that's your latest forecast. I'm WTWO meteorologist Jesse Walker.
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1: 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With news on the Razor 94.5, I'm Cannon Shake. Several community events are scheduled across the area this weekend. Martin County 4-H will host a two-day truck pull today and tomorrow at the Martin County Fairgrounds. Antique tractors will run tonight beginning at 7 p.m. and farm stock will run tomorrow beginning at 6 p.m. Admission is $10. The Hoosier Truck Rally is set for Saturday at the White River Valley Antique Grounds in Elnora. Nearly 200 GMC and Chevy trucks are expected. Registration is $20 and spectator admission is $5, with proceeds going to local scholarships and the Indiana Donor Network. The Petersburg Moose will host Moose Stock in its Jeep ride Saturday at the Moose Lodge in Petersburg. Jeep registration begins at 10 a.m. tomorrow and the ride leaves at noon. The after party starts at 4 p.m. with live music, a cornhole tournament, a beer garden, and food. WAMW will broadcast live from Petersburg beginning at 10 a.m. tomorrow. The Indiana Theater in downtown Washington will host a free family event on Sunday presented by RTC and Davies Community Hospital. The Celebration Singers will perform at 2 p.m. followed by a showing of An American Tale. Pike County Emergency Management is reminding Winslow area residents impacted by the August 12th severe weather to call 211 to report damage or unmet needs. Calling 211 can help connect residents with available resources. Life-threatening emergencies should still be reported to 911. And the Pike County Highway Department will also be collecting tree limb debris in Winslow today. Only tree limb debris will be picked up, and residents are asked to place limbs within 10 feet of the roadway. And Governor Mike Braun has declared a statewide disaster emergency following the severe weather across Indiana earlier this week. The executive order says flooding, severe storms, tornadic activity, and a derecho caused widespread damage from August 11th through August 12th. The declaration's effective immediately and will remain in place for 30 days. And Indiana Attorney General Todd Rakita's warning Hoosiers to watch for storm-related scams. Residents are encouraged to research contractors, verify credentials, get written agreements, and avoid paying the full amount up front. Suspected scams can be reported at IndianaConsumer.com. In the obituaries, Delima Lindsay, formerly of Otwell, passed away on August 12th. Visitation will be tomorrow from 4 to 8 p.m. at Goodwin Seaver's Funeral Home in Washington. A funeral service will be held Sunday at 11 a.m. with visitation from 10 to 11 a.m. Burial will follow in the Bicknell Memorial Cemetery. Delima Lindsay was 96 years old. And that's a look at news on the Razor 94.5. You can read the full news stories at Razor945.com.
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3: Good afternoon, everyone. Here's your latest forecast from the ABK Flooring and Weather Center. Still can't rule out a few scattered showers or storms today. Highs around 92. For tonight, mostly clear, 72. Over the weekend, hot and humid both days. Highs both days running in the low to mid 90s. And that's your latest forecast. I'm WTWO meteorologist Jesse Walker.
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0: I wonder what Super Tramp's superpower would be. It's Craigstown. I always wondered that. Hey, I've got the Daily Haircut on the way. A band out of Gainesville, Florida. We're going back. I think it's 82 for this track. How's that sound? That's coming up here shortly on the Greg Stone Show. Part of your Friday soundtrack along with The Who.
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14: Good afternoon, everyone. Here's your latest forecast from the ABK Flooring and Weather Center. Still can't rule out a few scattered showers or storms today. Highs around 92. For tonight, mostly clear, 72. Over the weekend, hot and humid both days. Highs both days running in the low to mid-90s. And that's your latest forecast. I'm WTWO meteorologist Jesse Wong.
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0: Remember that classic hair track right there? That takes us back to 82, a rock and roll party in the streets out of Gainesville, Florida. That's Axe on the Daily Haircut. Got a suggestion for us? We'd love to hear from you. 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
3: Good afternoon, everyone. Here's your latest forecast from the ABK Flooring and Weather Center. Still can't rule out a few scattered showers or storms today. Highs around 92. For tonight, mostly clear, 72. Over the weekend, hot and humid both days. Highs both days running in the low to mid 90s. And that's your latest forecast. I'm WTWO meteorologist Jesse Wong.
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1: 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Several community events are scheduled across the area this weekend. Martin County 4-H will host a two-day truck pull today and tomorrow at the Martin County Fairgrounds. Antique tractors will run tonight beginning at 7 p.m. and farm stock will run tomorrow beginning at 6 p.m. Admission is $10. The Hoosier Truck Rally is set for Saturday at the White River Valley Antique Grounds in Elnora. Nearly 200 GMC and Chevy trucks are expected. Registration is $20 and spectator admission is $5, with proceeds going to local scholarships and the Indiana Donor Network. The Petersburg Moose will host Moose Stock in its Jeep Ride Saturday at the Moose Lodge in Petersburg. Jeep registration begins at 10 a.m. tomorrow and the ride leaves at noon. The after party starts at 4 p.m. with live music, a cornhole tournament, a beer garden, and food. WAMW will broadcast live from Petersburg beginning at 10 a.m. tomorrow. The Indiana Theater in downtown Washington will host a free family event on Sunday presented by RTC and Davies Community Hospital. The Celebration Singers will perform at 2 p.m. followed by a showing of An American Tale. Pike County Emergency Management is reminding Winslow area residents impacted by the August 12th severe weather to call 211 to report damage or unmet needs. Calling 211 can help connect residents with available resources. Life-threatening emergencies should still be reported to 911. And the Pike County Highway Department will also be collecting tree limb debris in Winslow today. Only tree limb debris will be picked up, and residents are asked to place limbs within 10 feet of the roadway. And Governor Mike Braun has declared a statewide disaster emergency following the severe weather across Indiana earlier this week. The executive order says flooding, severe storms, tornadic activity, and a derecho caused widespread damage from August 11th through August 12th. The declaration's effective immediately and will remain in place for 30 days. And Indiana Attorney General Todd Rakita's warning Hoosiers to watch for storm-related scams. Residents are encouraged to research contractors, verify credentials, get written agreements, and avoid paying the full amount up front. Suspected scams can be reported at IndianaConsumer.com. In the obituaries, Delima Lindsay, formerly of Otwell, passed away on August 12th. Visitation will be tomorrow from 4 to 8 p.m. at Goodwin Seaver's Funeral Home in Washington. A funeral service will be held Sunday at 11 a.m. with visitation from 10 to 11 a.m. Burial will follow in the Bicknell Memorial Cemetery. Delima Lindsay was 96 years old. And that's a look at news on the Razor 94.5. You can read the full news stories at razor945.com.
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2: Here is your weather forecast from the ABK Flooring Weather Center. Look for 20% chance of showers, possibly a thunderstorm. Partly cloudy skies tonight with a low around 75. Sunny and hot for your Saturday with an afternoon high near 94. Heat index values as high as 109. Mostly clear tomorrow night with a low 76. And for Sunday, sunny and hot with a high near 94.
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It's 5 o'clock. It's time to rock. The Ride Home is on the air right now on the Razor 94.5. We call it the Razor Burn. Turn it up, man. Turn it up. Friday. Weekend plans. We'll tell you about all the stuff going on around the area coming up in just a little bit. ZZ Top

0: Love Walks In, Van Halen, Razor 94.5 WRZR. And be sure to come join us, Jeep fans. We've got the Jeep ride tomorrow in Petersburg at the Petersburg Moose. We'll be broadcasting live on our sister station, Memories 107.9. Tomorrow from 10 to noon, the ride will leave the Petersburg Moose at noon. And then be sure to come back for the after party, Moose Fest 2026, featuring four live bands, a beer garden, cornhole tournament, and much more. Petersburg Moose going to be rocking tomorrow for Moose Stock. It's not Moose Fest, it's Moose Stock. And the big Jeep ride starts things off at noon. There's also a Jeep ride in Lagodi. The KFC Auxiliary is doing a Jeep ride for the animal shelter. So you can jump on that Jeep ride through Lagodi at the KFC Club. If you want more information, stop by the KFC, talk to any of the auxiliary members, and get all the details. It's going to be a great day for Jeeps. Going to be a little bit warm. We'll get you details of the forecast and get back rocking on the Razor Burn right after this.
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2: Here is your weather forecast from the ABK Flooring Weather Center. Look for 20% chance of showers, possibly a thunderstorm. Partly cloudy skies tonight with a low around 75. Sunny and hot for your Saturday with an afternoon high near 94. Heat index values as high as 109. Mostly clear tomorrow night with a low 76. And for Sunday, sunny and hot with a high near 94.
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0: That's rock and roll, folks. That's what we play here on the Razor 94.5 WRZR, your home for Bob and Tom mornings and the best rock all day. We had Cinderella coming home, AC/DC Walk All Over You, and I Wanna Rock from Twisted Sister. My name's Dwayne Shake. Every Friday, we take you home with In Your Face Rock and Roll on the Razor Burn. Big weekend coming up, lots of activities. Knights of Columbus in Washington giving away some money tomorrow night. The treasure hunt jackpot, downtown Washington, $24,212. 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So make sure you swing by and grab a ticket. And put this one on the radar calendar because this is going to be big. At West Boggs Park, they have the Kiwanis Indiana Balloon Fest, August 28th to 29th. 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
2: Here is your weather forecast from the ABK Flooring Weather Center. Look for 20% chance of showers, possibly a thunderstorm. Partly cloudy skies tonight with a low around 75. Sunny and hot for your Saturday with an afternoon high near 94. Heat index values as high as 109. Mostly clear tomorrow night with a low 76. And for Sunday, sunny and hot with a high near 94.
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Santa Monica, great song. If you're on the beach, just chilling, Razor 94.5 WRZR. That's going to do it for this week's Razor Burn. Don't forget Martin County Fairgrounds rocking today and tomorrow. They've got the big tractor pulls at the Martin County Fairgrounds right between Lagodi and Shoals on Highway 50. Be sure to check them out this weekend. Going to be a great show today and tomorrow. We'll be back with another Razor Burn next Friday. 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

Got the game coming up this hour. Stone Cold Fact or a bunch of stony baloney. I make a statement. You agree or disagree. And in this case, we say Stone Cold Fact or stony baloney. Simple, easy. And what do you win? The satisfaction of knowing that you're a good guesser.

0: All right, people of Earth, it's time to play the game Stone Cold Fact or a Bunch of Stony Baloney. Are you ready for today's statement? Yes. There are more tigers in Americans' backyards and zoos than in the wild. There are more tigers, rawr, here in the United States in people's backyards and zoos than are in the wild. Stone Cold Fact, or is that a bunch of Stony Baloney? Your answer's coming up. Plus a classic David Bowie and a deep track from Guns N' Roses.
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6: 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And that includes free rides on the grounds and the concerts on stage. 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
1: Here is your weather forecast from the ABK Flooring Weather Center. Look for 20% chance of showers, possibly a thunderstorm. Partly cloudy skies tonight with a low around 75. Sunny and hot for your Saturday with an afternoon high near 94. Heat index values as high as 109. Mostly clear tomorrow night with a low 76. And for Sunday, sunny and hot with a high near 94.
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0: BTO on the Greg Stone Show as we wrap up Stone Cold Fact or a bunch of stony baloney that there are more tigers in American backyards and zoos than there are in the wild. That, sadly, is a Stone Cold Fact. There's some 5,000 to 7,000 captive tigers in the United States. More than the 4,500 to 5,500 tigers that remain in the wild worldwide. Only about 6% of these big cats live in accredited zoos. The rest reside in private backyards, roadside attractions, and unregulated facilities. It's a problem. Can you imagine if things went south and these 5,000 to 6,000 tigers released in the United States just wandering plains of Texas, right? Up in Montana. Watch out for those snow tigers. It's Greg Stone. We'll get back to the rock here in just a few moments.
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2: POET's bioethanol expansion in Shelbyville, Indiana is expected to strengthen long-term demand for corn and create new opportunities for farmers across the state. Decatur County farmer Roger Wenning says growth in biofuels continues to play an important role in supporting the crop.
3: 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When I go to the river, that just goes on a barge and gone. This is going to be processed and handled in Indiana, so it would be good for the state and the local economy.
2: And that's why the Indiana Corn Marketing Council is investing in bioethanol.
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5: Here is your weather forecast from the ABK Flooring Weather Center. Look for 20% chance of showers, possibly a thunderstorm. Partly cloudy skies tonight with a low around 75. Sunny and hot for your Saturday with an afternoon high near 94. Heat index values as high as 109. Mostly clear tomorrow night with a low 76. And for Sunday, sunny and hot with a high near 94.
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Superheroes need a break. 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
2: Here is your weather forecast from the ABK Flooring Weather Center. Look for 20% chance of showers, possibly a thunderstorm. Partly cloudy skies tonight.

0: the low around 75. Sunny and hot for your Saturday with an afternoon high near 94. Heat index values as high as 109. Mostly clear tomorrow night with a low 76. And for Sunday, sunny and hot with a high near 94.
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0: Keith Moon thought that Paul McCartney was a pretty good drummer. He asked Paul when this song came out, Band on the Run. He goes, who's playing drums on that track? And Paul said, that's me. He went, oh, hey, that's pretty damn good. Paul McCartney and Wings and Band on the Run. It's Greg Stone. Happy Friday. The party's not over, folks. Def Leppard and the Scorpions grace us next.
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3: Here is your weather forecast from the ABK Flooring Weather Center. Look for 20% chance of showers, possibly a thunderstorm. Partly cloudy skies tonight with a low around 75. Sunny and hot for your Saturday with an afternoon high near 94. Heat index values as high as 109. Mostly clear tomorrow night with a low 76. And for Sunday, sunny and hot with a high near 94.
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